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I'm Saima, and this is Monkey Business. Welcome back. I haven't done this since the spring, where I had a very theatrical last Monkey Business ever that clearly wasn't true because I'm back. I just got a job in Ann Arbor, so I get to continue, which is huge. You just listened to Inse Inse Bir Kar Yarar by Selda Bakan, who is a new fave of mine. I found her album, her self-titled album, Selda, on the Internet Archive, and it was so awesome. And I like did a bunch of research on her, and she's super cool. She was also a physics major, which is huge points in my book. And so we're going to continue listening to her. This next song is called Niye Satin Karlar Rini. Hopefully I said that right. Let's hear it.

That was Kate LeBon, Here It Comes Again, off of the album Reward. I really like Home to You off of this album. And so I went over it and I listened to it again, the entire album. And I think this is my, I think this one is like equal to Home to You in the Sima scale. So there's that. And before that we had I Want to Be Your Lover by Pan Ran. Off of this really cool album I found, I'm guessing like compiled by Dang Fever, which is a band I love, so like two strikes, and it's called Electric Cambodia, 14 rare gems from Cambodia's past, and it's really good. It's no skips. I'm going to play another song off of it in a second. And before that we had some PJ Harvey. I love PJ Harvey. That was Black Hearted Love. So now we're going to listen to another song off of Electric Cambodia. This one has a scary name. It's called I Will Starve Myself to Death by Ross Seresothia, who is so goated. There's this other CD we have here. It's the soundtrack for a movie called Don't Think We've Forgotten. And there's quite a bit of Ross Seresothia on there as well. And just no skips all around. Goated. Okay. This is I Will Starve Myself to Death.

Okay, guys, that was The Sad Skinhead by Faust off their album Faust 4. I put those two songs together because they both have names. And for some reason, when I heard I Will Starve Myself to Death, I was like, oh, it kind of reminds me of that other song. And I think I just had like a epiphany or something. I think they both just have a sort of like Halloween skeleton vibe to them. I think that's why my brain put them together. Okay, that's not really related to any of this. Okay, I'm going to play the next song now. This is Speedometer. Think Again. Pretty awesome. Pretty awesome stuff. But I had to share because I finally put together, I'm like, why do I relate those two songs together in my head? And it's because they have like a spooky Halloween skeleton vibe to them, and fall is coming. Okay, so this is Think Again.

0: at the half hour. So let's see, what are we gonna listen to? I think Cats. Yay.
1: They're cats, America's most popular pets, but also the pet most likely to die prematurely from disease, poison, animal abuse, and collision with vehicles because many people let their cats roam freely. To protect your cats from harm, please keep them indoors. A safe cat is a happy cat.
0: Whoa, that kind of scared me. Sorry that was so loud, guys. And now we're going to listen to The 15th by Wire. If I can, okay. I'm rusty. I'm so rusty right now.

Okay, guys. That was Selda, again, off her album Selda, and it was called Dem Usun Sul Se Serer. Sul Serer. And I think it dawned on me how low quality that recording actually is. So I feel like I should apologize. I mean, it's a great album, though. Honestly, and another thing I'd like to mention is the spring noises. The first time I heard this specific song and those spring noises went off, I started laughing so hard because it's just like so unexpected. But that one's really fun. I think it stands out on the album because it has sort of like a fairy tale vibe to it that I really like. And honestly, the only reason I'm really talking right now is for some reason, the song that I played on CD3 is not working. Okay, we're going to try using CD2. But spoiler alert, it's Dang Fever. It's off of the album Venus on Earth, which is one of my favorite albums of Dang Fever. And here we go. Now we can hear it. Yay! It's called Seeing Hands.

That was Seeing Hands by Dang Fever off of Venus on Earth, a very awesome song. We are approaching the end of Monkey Business today. We have about 10 minutes left. So thank you. Thank you for joining me for this Monkey Business, my return after only a couple months, but it feels like a very long time. And I'm still getting, I'm regaining my DJing skills. But yeah. I promise next time I will get better quality versions of some of these songs, specifically Zelda. I love that album so much. I looked everywhere for a better copy, but the best one I could find was off of the Internet Archive, and it still just sounds like it was recorded on like a microwave or something. Like, it's really strange. This next song is a very special song. It's by Abdu El Omari. Who I also found during my digging on the Internet Archive. And it's featuring Naima Sami. So you can guess why I wanted to play this one. Naima, we're the same. We're birds of a feather. And it's called Kalani Grebe. And honestly, it's just like, I don't know. It's a really strange song. Like, it kind of, it feels like techno. I don't really know, but it's super old. I think it's from like 1975 or something. But this recording is from the 80s, is what I found. I hope it's good quality. But please enjoy. It's really strange. So if you don't like it, that's okay. I didn't make it. But thank you. Tune in next week for more Monkey Business. This is Kalani Grebe.

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0: Avant-garde implies linear movement. The vanguard is in advance of the majority. But I say to you that we are beyond linearity. We have expanded far beyond the boundaries of fundamental postmodernism, where we learned how to defer judgment and simply say, there it is. That's a beautiful stance. We learned it from John Cage. There it is. It's a way of life at WCBN-FM. 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
0: There it is. As a people, now at our best, we are moving in great spiraling currents of post-linearity. You have the potential to do that every time you're online or in a used record store, independently owned. Because it's there. There it is. It's there. I grew up in the 20th century. There it is. It's just there. It was there. It was just there, man. I mean, there's the whole point of Andy. I mean, Empire State Building? There it is, you know? And I just love that aspect. That's what I learned in the 20th century. Just shut up. It's just there.

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This is Solid State coming to you live and direct from the basement of the Student Activities Building on the campus of University of Michigan. 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Stick around. I promise we'll play something that you just might like.

Okay. Despite my intentions to speak as little as possible, I feel like I need to break in here real quick just to tell you hello. Hi, people. Thank you so much for tuning in to WCBN FM Ann Arbor. 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This is Solid State, Essential Freeform, and anytime you tune in, you're going to have a good time. So thank you for keeping it right here at 88.3. Let me tell you what we've been listening to at the beginning of the set, top of the hour. Thank you to Saima for just a gorgeous set from 8 to 9 during the Monkey Business. That was incredible. Radiohead started out the set here at Solid State. Jigsaw Puzzle, or rather Jigsaw Falling Into Place from In Rainbows is what we heard. That was followed by the American Analog set doing Hard to Find from their 2003 release, Promise of Love. Pinback did Concrete Sounds off of Blue Screen Life from the 2001 recording on Cutty Shark. The Flaming Lips followed that with It's Summertime off of their incredible album Yoshimi Battles the Pink Robots. And then this is Booker T and the MGs doing Summertime from my record, the best of Booker T and the MGs. Keep it tuned right here. 88.3 is all good all the time. And you are listening to Radio Free Ann Arbor right here from the heart of Ann Arbor, Michigan, in the basement of the Student Activities Building on the University of Michigan.

Hello, hello, hello, people. Let me be the first to introduce you to The Weeknd. Well, I might not have been the first person, but let me at least say to you, right? Welcome to The Weeknd. It's been a long week, whether you're working or just hustling. It's Friday. Happy Friday. And it's the beginning of the weekend. So I hope you're enjoying it. I hope you're having a great evening. It was lovely when I came into the basement outside out there. It was lovely. And I think it might still be. And I hope you're out there enjoying it, no matter how you're doing that. Thanks for tuning in to WCBN-FM Ann Arbor. That's 88.3 or WCBN.org. I almost threw a D in there for some reason. I'm Johnny, your host and DJ on Friday nights from 9 to 10 p.m. This is Solid State Radio. Stick around. Coming up at 10 o'clock, Jeremy comes in with the International Metal Show, featuring all sorts of metal from across the globe. You will definitely be satisfied. Or just keep it tuned here. You're always going to be satisfied, right? It's Freeform Radio, which is what we've been experiencing. Let me tell you what we've been listening to since the last time you and I spoke. At the top of the set, we heard Ike Quebec from the Blue Note recording, Heavy Soul. That was Brother Can You Spare a Dime? Followed by the Harold Land Quintet, the title track from The Peacemaker, recorded in 1968, recently reissued from Third Man Records. I've got a copy that's one of those special ones that's yellow and everything. It's real cool. Oliver Nelson followed that in a solid track called Stolen Moments from The Blues and the Abstract Truth. Ornette Coleman followed that with Lonely Woman, another solid track. The Shape of Jazz to Come, incredible record. If you get a chance, you get that record, put it on and listen to the song. Simply just listen to Peace, the song Peace. It's incredible. It will blow your eardrums out your mind. Once again, I'm Johnny here, 9 to 10. Thanks so much for tuning in to WCBN 88.3 FM, Radio Free Ann Arbor. Behind us here is Rubies off of the Italians Do It Better record label, featuring Feist on vocals. I Feel Electric.

I'm going to break in real quick on the Mighty Replacements just to say hello once again and then also goodbye. Coming up next, Jeremy with the International Metal Show. Thank you so much for listening to WCBN-FM. We appreciate you. 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

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My name is Jeremy. This is the International Metal Show, and we've got a fun show for you tonight. Playing something a little different than usual. Usually I try to play a lot of newer metal, a lot of stuff that's been released in the last 3 or 4 years, 5 years, maybe last 15 or 20 if I'm really stretching it. Tonight we're going to play a little bit of older stuff, a lot of older stuff tonight. A couple weeks ago, after I went to the Prague Storm Festival in Montreal, I did a little bit of a retrospective of that. Well, not content to just go to one festival in 3 weeks, we went to two of them, and we went to Prague Power USA in Atlanta last week, and I thought I would do a little retrospective of bands and groups and stuff that hit me really big that I thought I would share with you all this evening. So the first two songs were by probably the most popular guy at the festival, the guy who probably did the most singing, or almost the most singing of everybody, and that was Roy Khan, and he was there for 3 sets. He was only really scheduled to do 2, but he ended up doing a third. So he did, the first song was from Conception. They're more of a Norwegian act, they do more pure prog. They've been around forever, but this song, for example, from Flow, Gethsemane, goes all the way back to 1997. They had a couple albums in 1993. But he's been around for a while, been around for a hot minute. He was, went to starting Conception, went to Camelot for a few years until 2011, and then went back to Conception after that, after taking a long break to try to figure out what he wanted to do with the rest of his life. But now he's back in Conception again. So Conception came and ended up playing 2 shows because we had Prague Power USA is more of an international festival. Visa problems abound in some years, and this was one of them. We lost a couple acts due to that. Elvin King was scheduled to play. They were out. Fabio Leone, who's the former singer of Rhapsody, former singer of Angra, now doing a bunch of Rhapsody stuff, he bailed out. So Conception played a couple sets, and Sifrim played a couple sets. So he played his own solo stuff, which ended up being a bunch of Camelot stuff, plus Conception. So the first song was against Conception. Second one was an older Camelot tune back when he was with Camelot. That was off of Karma. That is a title track off of Karma, which is 2001. Again, goes a long ways. So as I mentioned before, we're going to play some older stuff. The other person who was super busy was the singer for Seven Spires. She ended up singing for Conception twice, doing backup vocals, Roy Khan doing backup vocals, and then doing her own band, Seven Spires. So let's do some Seven Spires, Love's Souvenir.

0: Hi, this is Ozzy Osbourne. For many years, you know I've had a drink problem and I'm trying to battle that problem every single day. But one thing I don't do, I don't drive my car when I'm drinking. I get someone to drive me. Do not drink and drive. It's the stupidest thing. If you drink, just don't drive. Not only are you going to hurt yourself, you may hurt some other person, and you wouldn't want that on your conscience, would you?
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2: 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We're playing all sorts of metal from around the globe up until 11 o'clock this evening. But we are doing a bit of a retrospective this evening about bands that I really dug and songs that I heard that I thought were really cool. Last weekend's Prague Bar USA Festival, version number 25. For those who don't know what that is, it is a festival held every year in Atlanta in September. I've been to 23 of them. My Mrs. Metal Show has been to 24, but it has been around a while. And this year's festival, because the promoter was gone or leaving at the end of the year, was kind of a retrospective of the first 25 years in a lot of ways. And so that's why, you know, I play in bands. They're more older songs, older acts over the last 25 years. So that block, we had some Threshold from the UK. That was off of Dead Reckoning. That was the opener called Slipstream. That was sung by Mac, Andrew McDermott, I believe, who is no longer with us. But Threshold was joined by Glenn Morgan, who was the original singer back in the late 90s, for that song or for that set. He's been playing with the band, I think, for 6, 8, 10 years now. Before that, we had Brainstorm from German, some classic German Teutonic power metal. That was off of Liquid Monster from 2005. That was Words Are Coming Through. And then we had something a little more modern. We had Seven Spires from Boston. That was off of 2024's A Fortress Called Home. And that was Love Souvenir. That was a great song. It's a great album. They really, really were very good. Actually, everything I'm playing, I thought was really good. But they were, I thought, especially quite good. As was the group I'm going to play next. I was so excited to be able to see Voyager. Voyager's from Australia. Long-time listeners of the show. No, I've talked about Voyager a lot. Really one of my favorite bands. Great people. I've talked to them over the years. They've been at Prague Bar 4 times. We saw them in Europe 2 times. We've seen them in the U.S. 2 times outside of Prague Bar. So we really like this group, and I wish they played in the U.S. more often. But they're from Perth, which is about as far away as it gets. So there was a joy to see them again. And, you know, as I may have mentioned in the past, the singer of the group, Danny Estrin, he's been battling heavy cancer. We never thought we'd get to see him perform again, so they closed out the festival. Great set. I'm not going to close out the show with them, but I'm going to play it now. I'm going to play a title track of Meaning of I from 2011. Great song. Hope you like it.

All right. That might be the song that you sing over and over again for the next 2 hours in your head. I know I did a good chunk of the weekend until other stuff ended up in there. But that was Incifrum. That was off of their album from 2020 called Thalassic. And that was Andromeda. Not Andromeda. Andromeda. Let's get it. I mean, you know, they're Scandinavian. I try not to hold their English as a second language against them. Before that, we had some Scardust from Israel. That was a symphony with Mia Sano on the violin and the Hellscore Choir doing a lot of the choral vocals. Very, very cinematic song. That is a cover. That is a cover of Clean Bandit. I think they're a UK band. Their track called Symphony, which I think was written or was released 2017, 2016, 2018, somewhere in there. And then before that, we had Voyager's Finest, or Australia's Finest, Voyager, with the title track off of their 2011 album, Meaning of I. The first time they came to the U.S., they were actually promoting that album. That album, I think, was released on the day that Prague Power, they played, formed at Prague Power all those years ago. As I mentioned, this is sort of a Prague Power retrospective. We got time for about two more songs here before we close out the evening. But this is the International Metal Show here on 88.3 WCBN FM Ann Arbor. My name is Jeremy. Stick around a little bit. We're actually, this station is going to get very laid back after the set at 11 o'clock because we have Dreamy Atmospherics. I'm not sure who's hosting that show tonight, but I mean, it's in the name. It's not going to be metal. So if you want to come down after me lifting you up and you jump running out of the room, stick around for them. Before we go, I'd like to thank Johnny for leading us in with another fine episode of Solid State. I think we have been back-to-back on Friday nights here for over a year now, and I can't think of anybody better to lead into this show. So thank you, Johnny. All right, up next, we're going to play, actually, probably the group I've been most excited to see. We're going to play one of the groups I was most excited to see. We're going to play some of The Gathering. Annika Van Giersbergen is a singer for Gathering. She's been around for a very long time. We've seen her twice at Prague Bar before this. We got to meet her a couple times. She's a lovely, lovely woman. We just can't emphasize that enough. But we're going to play something off of Mandelion, if you're phonetically spelling it. This is a track called Eleanor. Then we're going to do some Reticent. Play off the Ouiblette. We're going to play Stage 2, The Captive. So, and with that, thank you, Ann Arbor. It's time to go. Have a good weekend.

0: home.
1: Yeah, you do?
0: I've been here for the last 2 or 3 days.
1: Right. What do you want to do at home?
0: Be with my family.

Good evening. This is WCBN FM Ann Arbor. This is Dreamy Atmospherics. And super happy to be hosting again tonight. This is DJ Evan Oswald. And I usually host Crush Collision on Thursday nights from 10 till midnight. But notably, I also run a hardware electronic music show in Ypsilanti once a month. And that has me crossing paths with a lot of electronic musicians that play basically hardware instead of DJ. And a lot of times they do ambient kind of music, which really fits in with Dreamy Atmospherics. That led me to the ability to get two submissions for Earth System Modular's Drone Day by Robots for Dancing. Robots for Dancing is a local hardware modular synth musician, super cool dude, and a member of the Ann Arbor Bleep Bloop Collective right here in Ann Arbor. So we're in for a big treat here. This first track I'm going to play is the 2025 submission to Drone Day. And then I'll kind of break in. We'll talk a little bit. And then we will do the 2026 submission. So this is Robots for Dancing. 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Stay tuned.

All right. And that was, once again, Robots, the number 4, Dancing, submission in 2025 to the Earth Modular Society's Drone Day. This is WCBN FM Ann Arbor. This is your host for the evening, Evan Oswald. And this is Dreamy Atmospherics. I'm going to play one more of these Earth Modular Society Drone Day submissions by Robots for Dancing. Now, you can find Robots for Dancing if you just keep an eye out, because he plays in Ypsilanti, Ann Arbor, Detroit, and most of the shows are accessible and pretty good. 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

0: 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This was Dreamy Atmospherics. This is DJ Evan Oswald.
1: 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It is officially midnight, which means you are listening to On Repeat. This is DJ Tree, and welcome to 88.3 WCBN FM Ann Arbor. You all, it is my first show back of the school year, and let me just say, oh, we are so back. All right, coming up next, we have Edge of the Earth by The Beaches, and then after that, I'm going to play Love Me Not by Ravin Lene. After that, I'm going to tell you guys a story about how I almost missed this show today and caused such a panic for my roommates and all my friends. But yeah, stay tuned for that. Let's get started with some music.

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That's a ground cover vendor hard at work. 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You are needed in the street paper movement. 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It's news and solutions from the ground up.

All right, you guys, we are a little bit over halfway through the show, so I have quite a lot of back announcing to do. After The Beaches' Edge of the Earth and Raven Lenae's Love Me Not, we listened to Olivia Dean's Nice to Each Other and Heavy by the Marías. After that, it was Tummy Hurts by Renee Rapp before a Ground Cover News PSA. You should check them out if you haven't already. After that, we did Oh Yeah by Steve Lacy, Earrings by Malcolm Todd, Loser by Tame Impala, Rush by Troye Sivan, and that last song we listened to was Training Season by Dua Lipa. The reason I sound so quiet, guys, is because my voice is, in fact, rapidly leaving me with every single second time goes on. So I'm so sorry about that. I'm going to try to up the volume and see if that helps out. Okay, let me tell you the story of how much of a struggle it was to get to the station tonight. So by the time I got told that my show was going to come back for the semester, my pre-law organization had already announced a pretty big event of ours called Dance, which is Barn Dance. We go about 30 minutes away from Ann Arbor with all the other pre-law organizations and just have a good old time and dress up in our Western and do all that stuff. So I had already known that there was a conflicting kind of situation going on, and I had about a week to figure it out. And what I had come to terms with was that I would probably just grab like an Uber or a Lyft from the venue, come back about 20 minutes till showtime starts, and just hang out here till it's time for my show. So that's my plan. As the week goes on, I find out a lot more of my friends kind of want to do the same thing. So we're all planning on splitting an Uber together, just getting back to campus a little bit earlier because it's a long night if you stay there till like 1 a.m. And especially with the game tomorrow, we just all kind of want to get some rest. So it gets to be about 10:30 p.m. We're having a grand old time at Bance when we decide it's time to start ordering our Lyft and heading out. So the thing about this event is it's on this massive sort of like apple tree, like farm orchard kind of situation. I don't even know how to describe it. But to get to the exit from where the barn is, you need to take about a 5-minute golf cart ride. So we had placed our orders on Lyft. We saw that a Lyft was coming to get us, got into the golf cart, had someone drive us all the way out to the exit. And after we get there, we realize that the Lyft driver is going to the wrong place. So we try to call him. Unfortunately, he didn't speak English. So there was no way of getting him to us. And he was on the complete other side of the orchard, which would have been multiple acres of us having to walk to get to him. So we ended up having to cancel that Lyft. And then it took us legitimately 1 hour after that of just sitting there at the entrance of this massive sort of like orchard alone, just the six of us, till we got another Lyft. And we ended up having to split into two cars because no XL was taking us at the time. And in a panic, while that hour was going on, I was so stressed that I would miss the show, especially because it's my first one back. So I ended up calling my poor roommates to see if one of them could maybe fill in for me, because Rhea is also a radio host. You should listen to her 3 to 4 on Tuesdays, to see if she would either take in just in case I couldn't make it or not. And I had them stressing out so much. She had an application due today at midnight, and so she wasn't able to come to the station on time, but they were thinking about maybe seeing if they could come get me. But there were six of us and we wouldn't fit in the car, so it was a whole bunch of just like logistical mess, if I can even say that. It was so bad. But we ended up getting a Lyft and getting here literally 10 minutes before the show started, so everything worked out well. It was great. But yeah, that is the story of how I literally took years off my lifespan today trying to get to the show. But I'm happy to be here and I feel like it's going well. So that's that. All right, to get us started, I'm gonna go kind of back into like the slow, calm mode that I had it in the beginning, and then we're gonna end on a little bit of a high note. So that's what you can expect from the vibes for the next kind of few, I guess, 20 minutes or so. So right now I'm playing Orbiter, and that's by Noah Kahan.

You guys, as we only have about 4 minutes left, I'm going to keep the song playing on the background while I do a little bit of back announcing and just kind of say bye for the night. Alrighty, after Noah Kahan's Orbiter, we had Olivia Rodrigo and Robert Smith's What's Wrong With Me. Then we had Lizzie McAlpine's Ceilings. Then we did Arctic Monkeys Knee Socks. And then after that, we did Audrey Hobart's Sue Me. After that, the song that was playing right now, which I don't know why it stopped, was initially Ain't in LA by Adela. But, actually, that's the end of the track. So that's about all you get from that song. If you'd like more, go ahead and listen to it. It's actually a really fun song. I don't know why it just downloaded weird. But yeah, so that's all we've listened to. And in about another minute or so after I keep yapping, I'm going to play our final song for the night, which is, of course, going to be some Taylor Swift. What song has been just absolutely on repeat every single day, every single reel I've been watching. I'm even trying to make content to it right now. It's Ruin the Friendship, which is off of her most recent album, Life of a Showgirl. It has been an absolute pleasure getting to come back to the station and just chatting with you guys and playing you some of the songs that have just kind of been prevalent throughout my summer and throughout my first few weeks back on campus. I will be back at the same time next week, midnight to 1 a.m. on the 24th. Well, I guess technically the 25th. This was wonderful. Thank you guys so much for having me. And for the first time this school year, this is DJ Tree signing off.

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If this is your first time listening, welcome. My name is Meredith. I'm a student DJ, and I've been here since 2024. This is my second year. I'm also your programming director, if you're involved with the station at all as a DJ. You just heard Izimbra by The Talking Heads. This song is particularly cool to me because I'm taking a course this semester on Dada and Surrealism, and the lyrics for Izimbra are an adaptation of this guy Hugo Ball, who was a German Dadaist who worked a lot with sound poetry. So he would just take random syllables and random words, and he would have people recite them as a poem, as spoken poem. So the lyrics for Izimbra are adapted from one of his sound poems, which I think is particularly compelling. Up next, I have a song by The Swirlies called Wrong Tube. I hope you enjoy.

That was Funkadelic with Can You Get to That? And before that, John Beltran, Placid Angles, and Sophia Stell with I Want What I Want. I need to get more into funk records. I really love Bette Davis, but I'm not sure how much of her music I can play on my show, because if you know anything about her, you know her stuff is pretty, I forget the word. It's like rash, but it's not rash. I don't know. Anyway, I have a song by Modlang coming up next, who I believe are a band from Michigan, but they're really cool. The song I'm going to play from them is In Advance. Then after that, a song by the Reds, Pinks, and Purples called No One Absolves Us in the End. And after that, I'm going to be switching things up a bit. We're pivoting to two songs by Maggie Rogers. First is The Kill, and after that, a song called I Still Do.

0: which are on Wall Street. 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

0: pretty young whores in monk robes there. 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But now, the stairway looms, and as I rise, the cries of kittens gray make way. 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It flicks the switch, no lights reveal the room or me. She sees, then panics, grabs a light.
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5: Well, that was our PSA. And if you're new here on Over the Airwaves, for context, after every PSA, I read a poem every week. It's a new poem. This week's poem is by Edna St. Vincent Millay, and it doesn't have a title, so this, I guess, is the title. Say what you will, and scratch my heart to find the roots of last year's roses in my breast. I am as surely riper in my mind as if the fruit stood in the stalls confessed. Laugh at the unshed leaf, say what you will. Call me in all things what I was before, a flutterer in the wind, a woman still. I tell you I am what I was and more. My branches weigh me down, frost cleans the air. My sky is black with small birds bearing south. Say what you will, confuse me with fine care. Put by my word as but an April truth. Autumn is no less on me that a rose hugs the brown bough and sighs before it goes. This is our last song of today. It's a special one. This is Wild Horses by the Rolling Stones.

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Thank you so much for tuning in. Oh, calm down, Jazz. Jazz is a little bit loud relative to our normal background music, which we don't have access to today for reasons I'm not going to get into. We are doing a deep dive this show. We're going to try to focus on just one artist. I don't always do that, don't often do it. And we're going to see what we get. So tonight, we're focused on English producer, maybe British producer, who knows. Lapalux, no one knows that either. Anyway, the real name is Stuart Nicholas Howard, born in England, from Essex, doing a lot of different work in the electronic space. We got 5 albums and EPs by this guy here at WCBN. We're going to be checking them out. We're starting off with the EP, When You're Gone. The song is 102 Hours of Introductions. Let's take a look, see what we get, and enjoy the tunes to the best of our ability.

Well, now that we know there's a long fade-out between songs, we're not going to sit around and wait for that, he said, casting aspersions on perfectly reasonable album design and choices and mixing. Moving right along. Okay, we're getting out of that album. That was a nice EP. We're moving on to Nostalchic. Not nostalgic, Nostalchic. Or chic, maybe, depending on the spelling here. All right, moving right along, we're going to listen to one of the most popular tracks by this artist, at least according to Spotify, for whatever value you place in that. The track name is Without You, featuring Carrie Latham. Why don't we go ahead and check it out?

Look, I'm not gonna lie to you. I messed up a little bit, alright? That was track 3 from the album When You're Gone, and it was called Gone. It was from the same album we've been listening to. It was, in fact, not the track I told you about, the popular track by Lapalux, Without You, featuring Carrie Leatham. We are going to listen to that track immediately, starting right this moment.

Oh, bringing down the jazz now. All right. Our background music today is Ian Carr with Ian Carr's Nucleus. We're listening to the tracks Gestalt and Mysteries. Probably so far we've only heard Gestalt. It's a long track. Trying to keep it nice and tight for y'all. All right, we just heard by Lapalux Without You featuring Kerry Leatham. I keep wanting to say Larry Keatham. I've messed it up almost like every single time we've had to speak about this. It's ridiculous. Frankly, so far, I'm not going to lie to you, I'm not loving what we're hearing from Lapalux. I was expecting a little bit more energy. I was told we got a lot of, like, you know, off-tempo, weird-style beats. So far, things have been kind of sad, reflective, morose. I'm not saying that that's bad, per se. It's just not really in the mood. Not what I'm in for the mood. Not what I'm in the mood for right now. My goodness gracious. I think with that amount of talking, let's go ahead and polish it off with one more track. See how this goes. This should be Forever featuring Talv by Lapalux. Let's go ahead and check that track out and see how we're feeling for the back half of the show.

Boy, oh boy, look, I'm of mixed feelings. We just heard Straight Over My Head by Lapalux. I'm sorry, that was the song we heard before that one. We just heard Forever, because once again, I messed up the order. So that was Forever featuring Tall. We got jazz coming in the background right now. Before that was Straight Over My Head. We heard Without You featuring Carrie Latham. We heard Gone Moments featuring Pi and 102 Hours of Introductions. We spent the first half hour of the show digging into Lapalux, and frankly, I'm not loving it. I hate to give up halfway through. I hate to abandon an artist. I hate to let somebody down. But for the second half of the show, I do think we're going to go in a new direction. Before we do that, though, there's something at WCBN we have to do on the half hour, every 3 hours, and that is events info. Look, you're staying up late. You have time and the inclination to listen to a night DJ on college radio. Maybe you got a lot of free time. Well, guess what? We have suggestions for you on how to spend that precious free time you have. We know what's going on around town, and we're here to tell you. So without any further ado, later today, Saturday, September 19th, Black Flag with Side Effect, Harry Queen, RPM, and Media Panic. They're all going to be at the Token Lounge. That's 28949 Joy Road in Westland, Michigan. Black Flag includes guitarist and co-founder Greg Ginn. Could be Ginn, no idea. You know, people's names, there's no rules for pronunciation. So, what can you do? Also on Saturday at 7 p.m., Sloth Rust from Boston with Velveteers from Boulder, Colorado. They're going to be at the Blind Pig. That's 208 South 1st Street in Ann Arbor. And at 8 p.m., Terrence Blanchard will celebrate the centennials of Miles Davis and John Coltrane. That's going to be the Max M. Fisher Music Center, 3711 Woodward Avenue in Detroit. On Sunday, sitar player Pandit Partha Bose and tabla player Pandit Samar Saha, they're going to be at the Blue Llama Jazz Club. That's 314 South Main Street in Ann Arbor. On Monday, September 21st at 6 p.m., a screening of the 2010 documentary Stonewall Rising will be at the University of Michigan Museum of Art. That's 525 South State Street, right here in Ann Arbor. The Stonewall Uprising in 1969 marked a major turning point in modern-day gay civil rights in the United States and around the world. A discussion will follow the film. On September 22nd, that's Tuesday, at 7 p.m., Chinese Football, which is an indie rock band based in Wuhan, China, is going to be at the Blind Pig. That's 208 South 1st Street in Ann Arbor. And on Wednesday, we got a lot going on. We got Beth Orton. She's going to be at the L Club at 7 p.m. That's 4114 West Verner Highway in Detroit. And at 7:30 p.m., a benefit for Safe House Center featuring local songwriters including Laura Andrews, Kat Stye, and Coley Roberts. They're going to be the North Star Lounge. That's 301 North 5th Avenue in Ann Arbor. Safe House, by the way, is a center for domestic abuse treatment in Washtenaw County. Nothing going on Thursday the 24th, but next Friday, September 25th, from 11 a.m. to 7:30 p.m., Dolly Day on 925, yes, September 25th. That's going to be the Ann Arbor District Library Downtown Branch, 343 South 5th Avenue. Visitors can celebrate all things Dolly Parton with film screenings, including 9 to 5, music, and crafts. Also next Friday, Public Image Limited will be at St. Andrew's Music Hall. That's 431 East Congress Street in Detroit. Joe Pug and Willie Watson will be at the Arc at 8 p.m. That's 316 South Main Street right here in Ann Arbor. And next week, a week from now, Saturday, September 26th, 5:30 p.m., the Ann Arbor Jazz Fest will feature the Sean Dobbins Organ Trio, Tariq Gardner, and Evening Star, along with a host of other musicians. That's going to be at the Rabbit Hole, 210 South 1st Street in Ann Arbor. And there's more info at AnnArborJazzFest.com.
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Well, dear, precious, lovely audience, I think it's time for us to mix it up and do something new. I'm sick of Lapalux, so without any further ado, let's check out some hip-hop. That's not something I do very often on this show. We got 25 minutes. Let's see if we can find something good and interesting, shall we? Let's check it out.

It's your first night out. You aren't sure what you're about. But tonight, something's going down. Castro Street on a Saturday night. It was out of sight, MacArthur Park melting in the background. Be true to your heart. Do it right from the start.

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Well, alrighty, I'm back here with you. I hope you're all doing just fine. We just heard You Make Me Feel by Sandra Bernhard. It was the disco remix. Great, I loved it. We heard Fresh As I'm Is by Bow Wow. And we heard Cop and Blow by Gold Money. Frankly, I enjoyed this section a lot more than everything we heard by Laugh-A-Lux. But, you know, when you're doing experimental new radio and you're just out here trying to experience new music, that's going to happen to you. For our last song tonight, we are going to hear one from Free Life. We are going to hear, once again, another disco remix of their song. And that is Dance Fantasy coming right at you.

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1: In the final decade of the 21st century, men and women in rocket ships landed on the moon. By 2200 AD, they had reached the other planets of our solar system. Almost at once, there followed the discovery of Kuiper Drive, through which the speed of light was first attained and later greatly surpassed. And so at last, mankind began the conquest and colonization of deep space. United Planets cruiser C-57D, now more than a year out from Earth base on a special mission to the planetary system of the great main sequence star
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You're listening to WCBN FM Ann Arbor, and the song you just heard was Pulling Up Roots by Sarah Cahoon. I'm currently reviewing that album for the station, and I'm enjoying it a lot. Welcome to my show. My name is Elena. This is Stereotypical. It's back. I had this show both semesters last year, and I'm so excited to get back to it. I've got lots of fun material today. My friend Tatum is here. She's helping me pick some stuff out. It's always more fun and chaotic when I have a friend here. And she's actually going through training right now. So yay, she's gonna be a DJ soon. Yeah, the next song I'm going to play is by a group called Delta 5, and it is called Mind Your Own Business, and it's just a really fun song. I hope you enjoy it.

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I really like their music, and I actually hadn't listened to this album before, so it was a fun surprise to find it in the station. I'm trying to explore the world music section a little bit more and broaden some of my tastes beyond just like rock and indie and punk sort of stuff. So yeah, we played that song, and then before that was When the Sun Hits by Slow Dive off of Souvlaki, great album, also one of my favorite foods. And that was a Tatum pick. So everyone, you have her to thank for that amazing song. Before that I played Jane by Elf Power, and Unknown Legend by Neil Young, off of his Unplugged album, which also a great album. The next song that I'm going to play is by Modest Mouse. It's called Paper Thin Walls, and I'm gonna dedicate it to the construction noises that are constantly outside my window. And also my neighbors on the floor above me who walk really loudly.

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And he arose, his blood aflame, clouds pressed.

0: 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I found it interesting when I was listening to this album. I was like, oh, there's an Indigo Girls album with the same name, which is just kind of a fun coincidence. And then, yeah, we actually have an advance copy of this album here, which is insane. I was looking for it today, and I pulled it out, and I was like, huh, why doesn't it have the same cover? And it's because this is a copy the station got before the album was actually out, which is super cool. And then the song before that was Need To by Pine Grove. That was a Tatum pick, and I really enjoyed it. I don't think I've heard that song before, but it was really good. I also played One Down by Slaughter Beach Dog, which I hadn't actually heard anything off that album before, recently, but yeah, it's pretty good. And then we played Howling at the Moon, Sha-La-La by the Ramones, like a slightly different version than the usual one. It was a little bit faster, but super fun. We were having a great time in the station, and I'm sure that you were having a great time too listening to it. Yeah, I think we're all caught up. I'm going to play a quick Legal ID. Nope, I'm not going to play a Legal ID. I'm going to play a PSA. And then I'm going to play a song by the Summer Cannibals called Emergency. And I thought it would be kind of fun to play a Summer Cannibals song directly after the Patti Smith song from the album that has the song Summer Cannibals by her on it. I don't know. So, yeah, I hope you enjoy. And I need to find the PSA quick.
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1: So check that out. It'll be an hour long from 2 to 3, it looks like. And we'll see what happens from there. We've got a lot of new people joining this semester. A lot of old faces, too. Of course, you can't see our faces because this is radio. But make sure you give them all your love and be really patient with them as they are. We are an educational station. And, you know, people are learning as they go along sometimes. But you should hear a lot of new people, a lot of older people as well. Older DJs, that is. Anyhow, I'm going to play a whole lot of David Bowie coming up next. David Bowie has a bunch of box sets out, kind of just mini box sets, actually. And this is one called The Width of a Circle. It's a 2-CD box set featuring some songs and some singles that he released around the time of the album The Man Who Sold the World in 1970. The Width of a Circle is the opening track off of that album. But we're going to hear some of the other tracks from this 2-CD set. We're going to hear, it's divided up into different sections. There's a Sunday show John Peel did in front of a live audience on 4th of February, or 5th of February, 1970. And there's a couple songs that David Bowie wrote for the Scottish TV play The Looking Glass Murder, a.k.a. Payroll in Turquoise. And there's a Sounds of the 70s Andy Farris show, recorded live in the 25th of March, 1970, and some singles, which we'll all hear in this next set. Starting off with the John Peel session, in front of a live audience, this is a cover of a Jacques Brel song called Amsterdam, which I believe Scott Walker also covered. Scott Walker was one of his heroes, David Bowie, and he was into Jacques Brel as well. So anyhow, WCBN FM Ann Arbor, here's some Bowie for you.
2: 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We'll tell you about that when it comes. First thing that he's going to sing just by himself with his own guitar is a Jacques Brel composition. This is David Bowie and Port of Amsterdam.

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Thank you so much for tuning in to Vegetable Medley. I'm your host, Arthur. And a few things to say. One, I'm very excited about my new show slot. This is the first, my first show of the new semester. So yay to that. And I have a lot of fun things to play. But before I really get into that, I wanted to let you know some current events that are happening right now as this broadcast airs. Whether or not you've been following the news on the Graduate Student Union or GEO, either way, you may know, you may not know, that they have been in bargaining talks with the university for the past several months. The university has not really been coming to the table. There's also a lot of news on WCBN. There's been a lot of news about that, if you've been keeping posted. But they are actually having an opening bargaining session as we speak. At 12 p.m. was when any allies, any non-grad students were allowed to enter the room and just observe. And they will be having a rally at 2 p.m., which is the end of this show. So I strongly encourage you, if you are in the area, if you are free at all, consider making your way to Pierpoint Commons on North Campus. They're specifically organizing around issues of better pay, of protecting their international workers, of protecting their trans workers. And this is, you know, a very important cause. It affects a lot of us at this university. Even if you're not a grad student, this definitely affects you. And it's just good to take care of the other people in your community. So I would really, really recommend and encourage you to go and show your support for your grad students and your fellow community members. And also just a reminder that all things I say on air as a DJ reflect my own personal opinion, not the opinion of the station writ large, and certainly not the opinion of the university. But now that I've made that pretty important announcement, I am going to get into some more music. I've got some more folk stuff picked out. You just heard Barbara Dane with Song of My Hands off of the release I Hate the Capitalist System, 1973 folk release that I think is excellent all around. But of course, I felt like that song was pretty appropriate today and I wanted to play it. So we got started with that. We're going to move to some more pretty awesome folk local Rodriguez with Sandraven Lullaby Lifestyles. I know you probably hear a lot of Rodriguez at the station, but it's because he's great. So yeah, this one's my personal favorite of his songs, and we're going to hear some more folk, a lot of international music today, and we might even dip our way into some 90s hip-hop. But stay tuned, and thank you so much for listening to Vegetable Medley on WCBN FM Ann Arbor.

The generals hate holidays. Others shoot up to chase the sun blues away. 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

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We're just about halfway through this wonderful hour of Freeform Radio. Right now behind me you're hearing Herbie Hancock with Maiden Voyage, which felt appropriate because in a sense this is kind of the maiden voyage of my show being at this slot. Before that you heard Shonen Knife with Insect Collector, Gem Karacha with Felek Beni, some Turkish rock that I really liked. Awa Polo with Dimo Yao Tata, and that's, I believe, music from Mali. Before that, Katie Lang, and this is Boom Bang, Inglewood, Rodriguez with Sundraven Lullaby Lifestyles, and Barbara Dane with Song of My Hands. This was the more, well, slightly more folk, traditional, slower half of my set, so we're gonna let this Herbie Hancock play out, and then we're gonna get a little crazy with it. We're gonna really pump it up, play some jams, play some grooves. Got some really fun stuff lined up that I'm quite excited for you all to hear. So thank you so much for listening to Vegetable Medley. I hope you enjoy and that you stick around. And just another halfway through the show reminder that it's absolutely not too late to go up to North Campus to Pierpoint Commons and attend the Solidarity Rally with GEO, the Grad Student Union. I would recommend it. It's wonderful to support other people in our community, especially when the world feels so overwhelming and scary. I think it's a great way to make change in the place that we live. But no matter what, I hope you stay tuned to WCBN-FM Ann Arbor for all time. And now I'm just going to let this Herbie play out, and then we'll see what happens next.

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Pedal, promenade. 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Double show dominance inside of every phrase. 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Renegade reaching on the top flight. Can't find your new height, think you need a raise.

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1: あ

You are listening to WCBN FM Ann Arbor. This is Vegetable Medley, and it is actually the end of Vegetable Medley. Thank you so much for listening to this past hour of music. Right behind me right now, we've got the very groovy modern soul band with Five Nach Halb Seven off of the release Amiga Agogo. And this is a compilation of lesser known groove, funk, etc. Soul tracks from East Germany in the 60s and 70s, and it is awesome. I love playing it. For that, East End Exury with Maika off of Denim Soul 2, another release that I am very familiar with in the studio, I'll say. And if you've heard my show before, you're also very familiar with it. For that, Os Abelhudos with Contos de Escola, the Milos Kaiser edit. And this is a new compilation that is going to become probably a core CD in my show because it is synthesized Brazilian hits that never were, 1984 through 94. And I really like that track, and I think I'm probably going to like the rest of what's on here. Before that, De La Soul with Daisy Age, 3 Feet High and Rising, it's classic. Tatsuro Yamashita with Neo Tokyo Rhapsody. And that's everything you heard after the break. I hope you enjoyed this groovier half of my show, and I hope you're having just the best, wonderful, most wonderful Friday, and that your dreams and hopes and goals are aligning, and if you are out with Gio, that you stay safe and stay with your community. And I hope, I don't know, I hope, I have great hope for the future, and absolutely don't turn that dial because it's almost 2 p.m. and 2 p.m. means it's time for Radio Rama Lama Fa Fa Fa with Frank. So that is the end of my spiel, and I hope you enjoy the last two-ish minutes of this track, and then keep jamming to WCBN FM Ann Arbor.

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0: 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You're listening to WCBN FM Ann Arbor, and this is Strawberry Jams. Hello, everybody. It has been a while since I've been on air for Strawberry Jams. Very excited to get back on it. Sophie, unfortunately, cannot be here with us today. She is dog sitting, but she'll be here next week. But instead of Soph, I have two new trainees shadowing me today. You guys can say your names, introduce yourselves.
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0: 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But without further ado, back to Strawberry Jams. That was Daft Punk face-to-face. And I think today we're going to be doing more of like an electronic pop rock mix. Ivy and Denzel have picked out a lot of songs for me, so some of them are surprises, and I'm excited. But up next, we have Miss Kitten and the Hacker, Walking in the Sunshine, and I'm excited to hear it. So stay tuned for some good music, and I'll be back.

0: Hello, everybody. We're back and here to announce some songs in case you guys were liking them. But as I said, first off, we started with Face the Face by Daft Punk. After that, we had Walking in the Sunshine by Miss Kitten and the Hacker. And thank you, Ivy, for putting me onto that because I really liked it. Denzel, do you want to announce your song?
1: We had Massive Attack Lately.
0: Thank you. And then we had Innocuous by LCD Sound System.
2: Is that Innocuous, maybe?
0: Thank you. Yeah. Innocuous. That's from the English major. Okay, and then do you want to announce yours?
2: Yes, we had Blue Monday by New Order, but I don't know if it was them.
0: Yeah.
2: It sounded like someone else. I think it might be a cover, but it was that song.
0: And then we had Fascist Funk, Freaky Chakra, and then up next we're going to be playing Roads by Portishead. And I hope you guys are all enjoying this mix. I very much am, and am thankful to my trainees because y'all did good. This is awesome. I'm really liking this mix, and it's all going together really well. But PSA will be coming up soon, and again, thank you guys all for listening to WCBN Ann Arbor, and thanks for listening to Strawberry Jams. Happy to be back, and it's been a while. So, gonna get started off with that PSA, and then we'll go into Portishead.
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Hi, everybody. This is Quinny back on air. And I'm going to announce the rest of the songs and then we're done for the hour. So I think we ended off with Roads by Portishead. Then we had Roller Coaster by Dear Nora, King Fade by Pale Saints, This Is What You Want, Is This What You Wanted by Leonard Cohen, One Rainy Wish by Jimi Hendrix. And right now playing is Why Should I Love You by Kate Bush. Thanks for bearing with me and my sick voice. Been fighting a cold this week, so a little raspy, but appreciate it. And thank you guys for listening to my trainees also. And we'll see you next week.

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I'm Saima, and this is Monkey Business. Welcome back. I haven't done this since the spring, where I had a very theatrical last Monkey Business ever that clearly wasn't true because I'm back. I just got a job in Ann Arbor, so I get to continue, which is huge. You just listened to Inse Inse Bir Kar Yarar by Selda Barkan, who is a new fave of mine. I found her album, her self-titled album, Selda, on the Internet Archive, and it was so awesome. And I like did a bunch of research on her, and she's super cool. She was also a physics major, which is huge points in my book. And so we're going to continue listening to her. This next song is called Niye Satin Karlar Rini. Hopefully I said that right. Let's hear it.

That was Kate LeBon, Here It Comes Again, off of the album Reward. I really like Home to You off of this album, and so I went over it and I listened to it again, the entire album. And I think this is my, I think this one is like equal to Home to You in the Sima scale. So there's that. And before that, we had I Want to Be Your Lover by Pan Ran. Off of this really cool album I found, I'm guessing like compiled by Dang Fever, which is a band I love, so like two strikes, and it's called Electric Cambodia, 14 rare gems from Cambodia's past, and it's really good. It's no skips. I'm gonna play another song off of it in a second. And before that, we had some PJ Harvey. I love PJ Harvey. That was Black Hearted Love. So now we're going to listen to another song off of Electric Cambodia. This one has a scary name. It's called I Will Starve Myself to Death by Ross Seresothia, who is so goated. There's this other CD we have here. It's the soundtrack for a movie called Don't Think We've Forgotten. And there's quite a bit of Ross Seresothia on there as well. And just no skips all around. Goated. Okay. This is I Will Starve Myself to Death.

Okay, guys, that was The Sad Skinhead by Faust off their album Faust 4. I put those two songs together because they both have names. And for some reason, when I heard I Will Starve Myself to Death, I was like, oh, it kind of reminds me of that other song. And I think I just had like a epiphany or something. I think they both just have a sort of like Halloween skeleton vibe to them. I think that's why my brain put them together. Okay, that's not really related to any of this. Okay, I'm going to play the next song now. This is Speedometer. Think Again. Pretty awesome. Pretty awesome stuff. But I had to share because I finally put together, I'm like, why do I relate those two songs together in my head? And it's because they have like a spooky Halloween skeleton vibe to them, and fall is coming. Okay, so this is Think Again.

0: Okay, guys, that was Rendezvous by Amado Balake off of Bambara Mystic Soul, the raw sounds of Burkina Faso, one of my favorite analog Africa CDs. I'm so rusty. It's been so long since I've done a monkey business that I totally forgot to play a PSA at the half hour. So let's see, what are we gonna listen to? I think cats. Yay.
1: They're cats. America's most popular pets, but also the pet most likely to die prematurely from disease, poison, animal abuse, and collision with vehicles because many people let their cats roam freely. To protect your cats from harm, please keep them indoors. A safe cat is a happy cat.
0: Whoa, that kind of scared me. Sorry that was so loud, guys. And now we're going to listen to The 15th by Wire. If I can, okay. I'm rusty. I'm so rusty right now.

Okay, guys. That was Selda, again, off her album Selda, and it was called Dam Usun Sulserer. And I think it dawned on me how low quality that recording actually is. So I feel like I should apologize. I mean, it's a great album, though. Honestly, and another thing I'd like to mention is the spring noises. The first time I heard this specific song and those spring noises went off, I started laughing so hard because it's just like so unexpected. But that one's really fun. I think it stands out on the album because it has sort of like a fairy tale vibe to it that I really like. And honestly, the only reason I'm really talking right now is for some reason the song that I played on CD3 is not working. Okay, we're gonna try using CD2. But spoiler alert, it's Dang Fever. It's off of the album Venus on Earth, which is one of my favorite albums of Dang Fever. And here we go. Now we can hear it. Yay! It's called Seeing Hands.

That was Seeing Hands by Dang Fever off of Venus on Earth, a very awesome song. We are approaching the end of Monkey Business today. We have about 10 minutes left. So thank you. Thank you for joining me for this Monkey Business, my return after only a couple months, but it feels like a very long time. And I'm still getting, I'm regaining my DJing skills. But yeah, I promise next time I will get better quality versions of some of these songs, specifically Zelda. I love that album so much. I looked everywhere for a better copy, but the best one I could find was off of the Internet Archive, and it still just sounds like it was recorded on like a microwave or something. Like, it's really strange. This next song is a very special song. It's by Abdu El Omari, who I also found during my digging on the Internet Archive. And it's featuring Naima Sami, so you can guess why I wanted to play this one. Naima, we're the same. We're birds of a feather. And it's called Kalani Grebe. And honestly, it's just like, I don't know, it's a really strange song. Like, it kind of, it feels like techno almost. I don't really know, but it's super old. I think it's from like 1975 or something. But this recording is from the 80s, is what I found. I hope it's good quality. But please enjoy. It's really strange. So if you don't like it, that's okay. I didn't make it. But thank you. Tune in next week for more Monkey Business. This is Kalani Grebe.

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We're going to hear from Paul Sprawl, as in urban sprawl, 31st of February. Some Jorma Kaukonen solo as part of Hot Tuna. Peter Tosh with a reworking of the 23rd Psalm. Robert Palmer covering Lowell George. And some more Bill Frisell at the bottom of the hour. So you stay tuned and let's have some fun.

Where does the time go, my friends? We're reaching the bottom of that hour. Gonna turn the corner at the top of the next hour. 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In the meantime, accept no substitute for the Mass Marauder program with your host, Roberto. This is Bill Frizzell, undercover of Link Ray's Rumble. Guitar in Space Age, in the Space Age album, 2014 on the OK label. Veterans, whatever you may be going through, you don't have to do it alone. 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Don't wait, reach out. A public service announcement from the Ad Council, the United States Department of Veterans Affairs, and Roberto right here on WCBN FM Ann Arbor. Robert Palmer with Lowell George's Sailing Shoes featuring Lowell George on guitar. Sneakin' Sally through to Alley 1974 on the Island label. Peter Tosh with Jaw Guide, a reworking of the 23rd Psalm from his second solo album, Equal Rights, on Columbia, 1976. 1978 on the Grunt label. Jorma Kaukonen solo as part of Hot Tuna from Double Dose, recorded August 1977 at Theater 1839 in San Francisco. Killing Time in the Crystal City. Heard the 31st of February under cover of Buffy St. Marie's Codeine from their self-titled 1967 Vanguard release. Jacksonville, Florida, psychedelic rock band, their debut album, Proto Allman Brothers, and we'll find that out in the second half hour here. Paul Sprawl, Blue Suitcase, Smoky Blues from the itinerant singer-songwriter, self-titled album, 2000 on Intuition Records, bringing us right up to date. Next set, Jan Hammer with the band Hammer. Black Sheep, the album 1979, Electra Asylum. Between the Sheets of Music, debut album by the jazz fusion band led by Czech-American keyboardist. And we'll hear from Up UPP with Jeff's One featuring Jeff Beck. He co-wrote that song with Andy Clark from the Up titled album 1975 on Epic. Brit jazz fusion trio Terry Reed, Leo Kottke, and Mike Gordon under cover of Peter Green. Then we'll hear from the second album recorded by 31st of February, featuring Dwayne and Greg Allman. Linda Ronstadt covering Dark Side of the Street. Paul Kantner and Grace Slick from their 1971 album, Sunfighter. You stay tuned.

outro today, Bill Frisell's cover of Turn, Turn, Turn. Sounds like the Byrds, except Pete Seeger did the original arrangement that the Byrds copied from his Guitar in the Space Age OK Records 2014 release. 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Up next, as promised, Crandall's Corner, part of the great Saturday lineup on WCBN-FM Ann Arbor. I'll be back next Saturday with something entirely different. Until then, stay tuned.

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2: 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You're listening to Crandall's Corner. And boy, are you in for a treat this beautiful Saturday morning. Why? Because I'm joined by a wonderful co-host this morning, my dearest, dearest friend, Melissa. Melissa, do you want to say hi?
3: Hi, everyone. I'm Melissa. I'll be playing some music for you this morning.
2: Awesome. Thanks so much, Melissa. She's a real trooper for waking up really, really early. Well, I hope you all are having a happy Saturday. Here at Crandall's Corner, we do a different theme every week. And our theme this week, well, hopefully Melissa will tell us a bit about the songs we'll hear.
3: All right. So this morning, our theme is music in Mandarin. So mostly Chinese music, some Taiwanese pop. We'll be starting kind of slow and then get kind of bouncier towards the end. So starting with some good folk music.
2: That's awesome. So grab your cup of coffee and we'll ease into the morning together. 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

0: All right, everyone. So that was three songs. The first one was A He Qiao by Song Dongye. It's a folk song. It's really popular. One of his most popular songs. I hope you enjoyed that for a slower start. The next song was Hong Dou by Wang Fei. Pretty iconic classic song from her. It's kind of about sitting back in your rocking chair and waiting for someone to come home to you. And that last final song was Lan Lian Hua by Xu Wei. He's kind of one of the founders or kind of pioneers of Chinese rock music. It's a pretty old classic. All of those songs are things that my parents would play in the house growing up, so they're really kind of dear to me. And then now we're going to play some more music. It's going to get a little bit more kind of bouncy, awake, and with a little bit some more oldies as well mixed in there.
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太多牵挂就别回头望、啊，无名的人啊，车开了。

0: So to introduce those last three songs, first we had 传奇 by Li Jian. This song was used for all my and my sister's photo albums growing up. My parents really love this song. There's a really famous cover it by Wang Fei or Fei Wang. Recommend you guys also search it up. It's really good. The next song after that was Tianjin's Ye Hua. She's kind of a really iconic female rock singer in China, kind of like a classic iconic song. And then this most recent one is Mobui's Wu Ming De Rin, or Nameless Person. It's from a movie, and the song got really popular. A lot of people love it because it's kind of an ode to people who are traveling workers, migrant workers, kind of celebrating and recognizing the work that they've done their whole lives. And I think it really resonates just with a lot of people who are kind of struck out alone and are by themselves working hard for their living.
1: Yeah, thank you so much. That was our first half hour with our special DJ guest, Melissa, this week. Woot woot. And we have a full half hour for you left, so don't go anywhere. But first, it's time to hear about some events this weekend. All right, what's happening this weekend? Well, Black Flag with Side Effect, Harry Queen, RPM, and Media Panic will be performing tonight at the Token Lounge in Westland, Michigan at 5:30 p.m. The Preservation Fall Fest will feature Sonic Smut, Joe Hurtler, Normal Mode, Giacomo, and Bandayu at Holmes Campus in Ann Arbor from 6 p.m. all the way to 11 p.m. Sloth Rust from Boston with the Velveteers from Boulder, Colorado will be performing tonight at the Blind Pig at 7 p.m. The David Janeway Trio, featuring Allie Jackson and Rodney Whitaker, will be performing tonight at Blue Llama Jazz Club, both at 7 p.m. and 9 p.m. Chris Lara, DJ 45, Super Will, and other performers will be performing tonight at Ziggy's at 7 p.m. in Ypsilanti. Terrence Blanchard will celebrate the centennials of Miles Davis and John Coltrane. That's at the Max M. Fisher Music Center in Detroit at 8 p.m. tonight. Starting off tomorrow, we have Dr. Mark A. Johnson will talk about how bacon went from being undesirable to becoming a phenomenon in the U.S. That will be at the Ann Arbor District Library from 4 to 5:30 p.m. Oh, thank you. At the Downtown Branch, that's the AADL Downtown Branch, tomorrow, 4 to 5:30. Dr. Johnson is a historian at the University of Tennessee, Chattanooga. Okay, wow. If you want to learn about the history of bacon, head on down. Tomorrow at 5 p.m., Phil Ogilvie's Rhythm Kings will be performing at Zalgaz Grotto. Sitar player Pandit Partha Bose and tabla player Pandit Samar Saha will be performing tomorrow at the Blue Llama Jazz Club at 7 p.m. Go check it out. Okay, we have three left for you. The Brothers Landreth from Canada with Madeline Roger will be performing tomorrow night at 7:30 at the Arc. On Monday, September 21st at 6 p.m., there will be a screening of the 2010 documentary Stonewall Rising at UMA, the University of Michigan Museum of Art. That's going to be about the Stonewall Uprising in 1969. Go check it out. That's 6 p.m. on Monday. Lastly, the Paul Keller Orchestra, featuring vocalist Sarah DeAngelo, will be performing 7 p.m. on Monday, September 21st at Zalgaz Grotto in Ann Arbor. 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And now, back to the music. Thanks for tuning in.

All right, so three more songs. We're getting to some of the more modern stuff now. So we have Hua Xue by Chen Zhuoxuan and Liu Yu. That's a duet from two people who are kind of considered idols, who are on idol producing shows, but are really great singers and dancers. The one after that is Hong Se De He, The Red River, by Liu Xing Tuan, Life Journey, and Wu Qing Feng. And then the most recent one just now was Guo Qiu Lai De Rin by Liu Xin, an artist who I've been listening to a lot lately. Thanks for listening, and some more music.

0: All right, so before we introduce the last song, those last three were Ruo Ba Ni by Kirsty, who is a Hong Kong pop singer. And then that was Jie Yao, or Antidote, by Jia Mu, who is an up-and-coming rapper who has been on a lot of like different rapping variety shows, just released a new album. And then that most recent one, Lexi Liu's Magician. She has an album called The Happy Star and some other albums out there. She does a kind of Chinese English mix type music and is some of the freshest kind of pop, hyper pop, EDM out there. So definitely check her out. And then let's say our goodbyes now, and then we'll introduce the last song. So thanks for listening, guys. This has been Melissa. Hope you got some new music recs and or Mando Pop recommendations from this hour.
1: Thanks so much for listening to Crandall's Corner. Don't go anywhere for a great hour of folk up next. And we do a different theme every week here. Thanks so much to our wonderful pro co-DJ this week, Melissa. Yay!
0: Yay! And we're going to end with one last song. It's kind of a rage bait song, sorry. It's called Bi Shang Guan, a really famous gufeng, like classical-ish song. The rap version by Wang Qingqing and Fox.
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You are tuned to WCBN FM Ann Arbor. It's 9 o'clock, Saturday, September 19th. And it's time for Just Folkin' Around with me, your host, Sashay Delmonico, here for the next 1 hour, playing some lovely singer-songwriter folk music for you. So get your coffee, your tea, or whatever it is that you need to have in your hand to warm yourself up and enjoy. Thanks for being with me this late, mid-September morning.

If you've just tuned in, it's Sashay Delmonico here with Just Folkin' Around. And I'll let you know what we heard in this first set. Started off with the Any Old Time String Band with Hello Stranger. Great cover of one of my favorite bluegrass songs. From the album I Bid You Goodnight, from 1996 on Arhuli Records. The Hayden Triplets from their self-titled first release that came out in 2014 on Third Man Records. Really terrific, terrific. Every song on this collection is top-notch. Produced by Ry Cooder and well worth having in your collection. We heard their cover of Voice from On High. From Cousin Emmy and the New Lost City Ramblers, we heard their cover of Ruby, Are You Mad at Your Man? Another one that I particularly enjoy hearing. From the album The New Lost City Ramblers with Cousin Emmy that came out in 1968 on Folkway Records. And we just heard from Uncle Earl with Sugar Babe from the album She Waits for Night from 2005 on Rounder Records. Well, Just Folkin' Around, which is every Saturday from 9 to 10 in the morning, is the kickoff to our Saturday Roots programming. And it's a good day to stay tuned to WCBN throughout the day. After folk music, we've got Bluegrass with Bill Monroe for breakfast for 2 hours. Then the Down Home Show comes in with country music. Pretty much like old-time kind of country music, not too much like modern, you know, overproduced country. That's on for 3 hours. Then comes in Nothing But the Blues with Jerry Mack playing all kinds of blues for 2 hours, starting at 3 o'clock. And then at 7 o'clock, it's come back. It's stayed on air. It's the Nolens Happy Hour, 1 hour of music from the great country of New Orleans, Cajun Zydeco, swamp rock, funk, second line, brass, jazz, R&B. 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

0: This is a tune that I wrote years ago, 1972, I think, about going on the road and being away from your family. And I sent it to a friend of mine, John Duffy, who was spearheading the Seldom Seen band back in Washington, D.C., and they recorded it. I'm talking here.
1: I know that.
0: And
1: I'm arranging the song as you're talking.
0: It's called Wait a Minute. It goes like this.
1: Okay. Let's do that. That's as we end the first set. As I said, there may be times when we want to start some.
2: That was so, my cue, right?
1: I want you. Yeah, that was your cue. Do the talk again. Tell everybody how wonderful this song is, and then we'll start again. Okay.
3: Do the talk again.
1: Yeah.
0: This is unbelievable.
1: No, don't okay. Do the talk. Play the song.
0: Yeah. There we go.
1: Sarah, get a picture of him. There it is. Confused.
0: Forget he's here, folks.

Behind me this morning, what I'm talking over is the Krueger Brothers with Up 18 North from the album of the same name from 2002 on Double Time Music. Started this set off with Mary McCaslin with the title cut of her album Way Out West from 1974 on Philo Records. Chris Hillman and Herb Peterson live at Edwards Barn. We heard Wait a Minute. It came out in 2010 on New Rounder Records. Some great banjo playing from Abigail Washburn with Nobody's Fault of Mine. From Song of the Traveling Daughter from 2005 on Network Group Records. And we just heard from the beautiful voice of Emmylou Harris with her Tracy Chapman cover, All That You Have Is Your Soul, from her 2008 Nonesuch release, All I Intended to Be. It's Just Folkin' Around. It's Sashay Delmonico here until 10 o'clock this morning, sharing a bunch of great folk singers with you. And I hope you're enjoying it as much as I am to hear these beautiful voices. If you're new to town, we have a wonderful place to hear live beautiful voices, and that is called The Arc on Main Street. And The Arc puts on the Ann Arbor Folk Festival every year, the last weekend in January, and the 50th Ann Arbor Folk Festival is coming up. And the lineup is pretty terrific. It will not be publicly announced until Monday morning at 8 o'clock, and I believe maybe tickets are going to start going on sale. I can't remember that, but the ARC has invited WCBN to join as a media partner for the Folk Festival, and I'm quite thrilled. We're all quite thrilled at the station to have this really wonderful organization recognize WCBN and ask us to be a part of putting on this great event in January. More to come, but get ready. 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

Well, I've got about 10 minutes left with this beautiful version of Just Folkin' Around, in my opinion. I love doing this show, and I love sharing all these wonderful voices and songs with you on Saturday mornings here on Just Folkin' Around. Every now and then it's good to play some Joni Mitchell on Just Folkin' Around. So I gave you two. From Song to a Seagull, we heard Cactus Tree. And then from Blue, we heard Little Green.

two very early records, memorable to many of you who tune into this show. From Eva Cassidy, my gosh, what a beautiful, beautiful voice. What a loss in the music world when she died at such a young age. Her cover of Cyndi Lauper's Time After Time from The Best of Eva Cassidy that came out in 2012 on Blix Street Records. And we just heard from The Secret Sisters with King Cotton from their album You Don't Own Me Anymore from 2017 on New West Records. That song was written by Brandi Carlile, Phil Hanseroth, Tim Hanseroth, and sisters Laura Rogers and Lydia Rogers, who are the Secret Sisters. I sure hope they come to the Ark sometime in 2027 so I can talk them up and we can all go hear them and enjoy their beautiful harmonies. Coming up next, after I get done with this show, will be Long Handle Bob with Bill Monroe for breakfast, and then DJ Ish is going to be doing the Down Home Show as part of our wonderful Saturday programming where we bring you roots music because it's important and we can. 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And so much more.

It's the Hot Mud Family from the Young Fogies from 1985 on Rounder Records. Take me back to my old North Carolina home. The Hot Mud Family from Ohio. And Paul Simon gave us Hobo's Blues from his self-titled 1972 album. Paul Simon collaborating with Stefan Grappelli, blending folk and jazz influences. That's what you heard. Stay tuned for more music.

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Brewgrass. Let me try it. Let me back up and try that again. 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There. Here's Tom T. Home with the details.

Well, that sounds nutritionally sound. Seeing as how Bill Monroe was born, oh, quite a while back, 1911, but he was born on the 13th, so it's more or less, his, he'd be older if he was here now. Indeed. So let's play some tunes for him. Oh, let's hear Shake My Mother's Hand for Me.

And now we introduce our guest act for this evening on the Grand Ole Opry, Bill Monroe and his bluegrass boys from up in dear old Kentucky. And the number's a hot one, the Mule Skinner Blues. Let her go, Bill.

just a few tunes there that managed to capture some of the beginnings of Bono. He was born about a week and 115 years ago, something like that. He also died in September, but they were different years. Let me just share a little bit. Just kind of off the cuff here. He was the youngest brother of three. There were other siblings. I lost count. But he was shy. He was kind of cross-eyed. He had a stutter. And he was determined to overcome those challenges. So he persevered. His mother died when he was 10. His father died 6 years later. And the siblings moved away. He lived for a while with his Uncle Pen, who was a fiddler. And he wrote the song Uncle Pen about him. And another thing worth sharing is the way he described bluegrass. I'm quoting Mr. Monroe here. It's Scottish bagpipes and old-time fiddling. It's Methodist and holiness and Baptist. It's blues and jazz, and it has a high, lonesome sound. With the droning of the sustained harmonies helps create that similarity. And one other story noteworthy I found in a biography. He was involved in a severe auto accident, he and his wife, in later years. And as the biographer tells it, another car had crossed the center line and was heading for them, and his wife advised him to swerve, and he said, let him swerve. And they had an accident, and that was Bill Monroe. Anyway, we're going to hear some more music. Thank you for tuning in.

I'll never forget, second to last time I ever saw Bill Monroe, and of course he was an idol of mine. And here's another thing that caused you to puzzle. They will get together all the heavy equipment they can, bulldozers, excavators, every kind of thing you can think to clear off the earth, go out and run them off a great big flat spot, pour concrete all over for hundreds, thousands of yards, come in and erect a great big building, brick and all that stuff, and call it a hotel, and they will put in meeting rooms and restaurants and swimming pools and everything, and they must run out of money when they just lacked being able to buy about that much curtain material. I'm telling you, you can go to one of the best hotels in the world and you still can't get them babies. Whoa, I got like that fella wanted to know where the sun come from, so he stayed up till it dawned on him. This actually happened. See, down in the country, we have different ways that we define real men. One of them is, you know, like you get in a big hotel, you know, and you're trying to walk along a row of them windows, and the definition of a real man, of course, is somebody that doesn't look in any of them little cracks in the curtains. And we was playing this big festival, and we was on it. Bill Monroe was on it, and we knew he was staying in a hotel, and everything. I didn't know what room he was in. I knew we was clear down at the end, the furthest place. And I come out one morning all rested up and everything. I thought, this is my chance. I'm going to make it all the way to the stairs, going to look in every window. And it's hard to do. You're walking along there, and it doesn't count if you go real fast. Jogging or something, nah. You might be watching where you're going. Well, you can see if there's a crack in the curtain, peripheral vision, but you can't see in it without you look that direction, you know, and I'm getting on there. One more window to go, and it's like it reached out and grabbed me. And boom, I couldn't get past it. You know, I look in there, and just as I did, I'm looking in the crack, and there's Bill Monroe up on top of a big four-poster bed, jumping up and down. His pants is hanging out over the end of the bed from suspenders, the legs hanging down over them last two posts. Suspenders are hanging there, got like spread all out like this. And just as I look in, he jumps up in there and yells, two, and come back down and jumps up in there again, yells, three, and did a double twisting front flip, come out there, landed one leg in each one of them legs of them pants, kind of crouched on down, them suspenders snapped out just like infinite tensile strength and exceeding destructive capacity, and pulled him back up in the air again, snapped down in his shoulders. He did a full twisting back flippus and landed in the chair and looked over at Wayne Lewis and said, like everybody else indeed. Well, he wrote this song. One, two, three.

0: pulling up ahead of the grave. Hey, Bill, where are you going to get off this train at?
1: Down about Atlanta, Georgia. Boy, where's you going?
0: I'm going up about Nashville, Tennessee. Where are you going, Cousin Wilbur?
1: I'm going to Birmingham.

0: And there's a good chunk of Bill Monroe there. Live version of Tennessee Blues from the Essential Bill Monroe behind that Orange and Blossom special. I'm partial to one by the Stanley Brothers, but that's a mighty good one right there. And we heard a couple from the Dry Branch Fire Squad with the dry rendition of Ron Thomason about seeing Bill Monroe through the crack in the curtains, and they blistered out Shine Hallelujah Shine. Bill Monroe and the Bluegrass, his Bluegrass Boys, crying holy unto my Lord. Mule Skinner Blues, the Monroe Brothers. Bill and Charlie, what would you give in exchange for your soul? The Monroe Brothers again with My Long Journey Home. Lost all my money but my $2 bill. And the Coupon Song. Don't remember who sang lead on that. And we opened up with Tom T. Hall and Bill Monroe for Breakfast, and that is officially the name of the program. Let's get into this digital territory here.
1: Shortness of breath, patients confused, temp 102.
2: 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What's going on?
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This was one of our most requested songs, and I couldn't do it after a while, though, because I gave it to a horse one night in a special way. And I actually never met an equine American I didn't like. We speak equonics at my house. This old song, my grandmother and my great-aunt, Tootie Price, used to sing it. And I never understood it when I was a child because, well, it's called Going Up Home to Live in Green Pastures, and I always wondered, why would you want to? Because everybody knows out there in the pasture, you got the cow clopping, the copper-headed rattle moccasins, and every kind of varmint and bug you can think of. And I always thought, that doesn't make any sense. Until somebody gave me my first horse. And I always wanted a horse as an adult, but I figured maybe I should get a furnace first. And lived out in the country and everything. And what happened was this young lady who had a great champion, purebred Arabian horse, won a lot of contest type equine, was getting ready to go to college, and she loved the horse so much she wanted to have a nice home, and people had told her about my farm and everything, I guess, and she come by one day and just pulled up in the driveway and said, how would y'all like to have a horse? And I figured, man, I'm going to get this old pluggy nag and everything, but at least it'll be a horse, right, somewhere to start. And she said, well, this horse has got one more show. Why don't you come out and see it and everything?

He lived his whole life in a stall and just got to come out and do these things that they taught him to do to compete and stuff. And so he was kind of going to be retiring. I growed the grass up real good in the fenced off pasture and set the dam down up on the pond, had a little skiff of water running through the creek. And that horse, they brought him over after that show, and he backed out that trailer and looked out through that gate, and it must have hit him at what that pasture was, and he run out through that gate and leapt over that creek. And anybody that's ever been around a horse knows what he done next. He counted up to about 6 or 7, and he got down in the grass and commenced rolling. And he rolled all 4 feet, hooves up there in the air and everything, and directly it must have hit him, and he was rolling in his dinner. And he reached over and grabbed a big mouthful of grass, and there he laid a rolling and eating at the same time. And I figured out, now that's probably what this song's really about. When you get to heaven, you can roll and eat at the same time. I had this horse for about 12 years. He taught half the Girl Scouts in Champaign County, Ohio, how to ride. I went out in the pasture one day. We'd been really trying to take care of him, thinking if he just made it through one more winter, we'd have him for another year maybe. He was having a hard time. His organs were shutting down on him in ways that happens to old people of any species. The other horses had come in, and he couldn't move, and he was sweating out real bad. Pretty chilly at night, but it took me about 2 hours picking him up and moving him one leg at a time back to the barn because I didn't want him standing out there. And the vet came and said, nothing else you can do now. You got to do for him what he can't do for himself. And I didn't want the horse to lose his dignity like a lot of animals do, you know, going to their grave in a front loader on a tractor or something. But we had the excavator come over and he dug him a grave. And the next morning, that horse taught us one last great lesson. Because somehow he found the strength to walk out the barn and up the hill and stood next to the grave. And so I gave him this song when I filled it in.

0: And there's Bill Monroe with, you'll find her name written there behind that. Bill with A Good Woman's Love. John Duffy walked through this world with me from his album Always in Style. In another lovely song preceded by an intro from the Dry Branch Fire Squad. The song was Going Up Home to Live in Green Pastures, or as Spinatron kindly inserted, to line in green pastures. And the spoken intro was entitled Green Pastures and Equine Dignity. Bill Monroe gave us the instrumental bluegrass breakdown, Lori Lewis, Green Fields, from her song, from her album Earth and Sky, Songs of Lori Lewis. And I think going back to Bill and his Bluegrass Boys with a live version of Tennessee Blues, the instrumental. This is Bill Monroe for breakfast. We've got an hour of bluegrass and an hour of bluegrass, and then good news indeed, the Down Home Show is coming our way at noon, and DJ Ish will be here riding the buckboard, bringing us lots and lots of great music for our entertainment and edification. It's going to be very nice.
1: Orno begins, call the roller of big cigars, the muscular one, and bid him whip in kitchen cups, concupiscent curds. Let the wenches dawdle in such dress as they are used to wear, and let the boys bring flowers in last month's newspapers. Let be finale of scene. The only emperor is the emperor of ice cream. Then there goes take from the dresser a deal lacking the three knobs, the sheets she fashioned fantails on once, and if her horny feet protrude, they come to show how cold she is and dumb. Let the lamp affix its beam. The only emperor is the emperor of ice cream. 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Aren't you glad?

couple of sweet gospel ones from Claire Lynch there. Let's hear some Third Time Out.

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3: Well, thank you. There's a struggle going on. It's good to pay attention because we actually are all in it together. There's no such thing as somebody else's side of the boat. Or somebody else's end of the boat. It's not that way. It's David Bromberg's birthday today. He's been a little bit here. I think he's 12 or 81 or something like that. I lost count.

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Still I'm wishing there was something you could do or say that would make me change my mind and stay. But we never really did that much talking anyway.

And there's Chris Thiele and Brad Meldow elevating the snare to a great height. I hope Bob Dylan likes that. I know I sure do. I'll send one out for Chris out there on the road on the good side of Jackson. Thanks so much for calling. Here's Bill Bynum and Company.

0: All right, we got Bill Monroe ripping away in the background there. I just wanted to throw in another note. I'm pretty sure that most metal guitarists studied Bill Monroe. I have not verified that with any of them as of yet. It's just a theory. We're at Bill Bynum & Company, Jackson County Blue. I'm not certain that's a true story, but I think it may be. Bill writes songs with a great deal of authenticity. Chris Thiele and Brad Meldow with Bob Dylan's Don't Think Twice, It's All Right. Don't Even Think Once, or Even Half of Once. David Bromberg, George on My Mind, to entertain us on this, his birthday, I believe. Third Time Out, Daydreams, a couple from Claire Lynch, God Spoke His Name, and There Is a Fountain. Let's look at events information for today. It's Saturday, the 19th of September, 2026. Ammo Domino, It Will Never Come Again. It's here with rain and moisture and people and music. Let's celebrate it at the Token Lounge tonight, 5:30 p.m. It is Black Flag with Side Effect, Harry Queen, RPM, and Media Panic. Black Flag will be including the guitarist and co-founder, Greg Ginn. At the Holmes Campus, located at 112 Jackson Plaza out on the west side of Ann Arbor, it's the Preservation Fall Fest, 6 p.m. to 11 p.m. tonight. Featuring Sonic Smut, Joe Hertler, Normal Mode, Giacomo, and Bando. At the Blind Pig tonight, it's Slow Thrust, who hail from Boston, along with the Velveteers, who are from Boulder. They're kind of meeting in the middle here at the Blind Pig tonight, 7 p.m. The David Janeway Trio, featuring Ollie Jackson and Rodney Whitaker, will be at the Blue Llama Jazz Club. Shows at 7 p.m. and 9 p.m. At Ziggy's in beautiful downtown Ypsilanti tonight, it's Chris Lara, DJ 45, Super Will, and other performers. 7 p.m. is the time. At the Max M. Fisher Music Center tonight, Terrence Blanchard will celebrate the centennials of Miles Davis and John Coltrane. They both turn 100 years old, wherever they may be. Let me see if I can pull up a little bit of more info. Root around here in the closet. At Weber's Habitat Lounge, it's Yellowhammer. 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No, wait a minute, that's not right. Classic Exotica, Cosmic Exotica, and more. Led by Ross Huff. That's at 9 p.m. tonight. At the Ipsy Ale House tonight, it's Fangs and Twang. It's Movie Monster Rock and Country. That's at the Ipsy Ale House, 9:30 to 11:30. At the Ipsy Freight House tonight, it's the music of John Coltrane, Africa Brass, featuring Marcus Elliott and Chris Johnson. And at the River Raisin Distillery in Manchester, it's Gregory Stovetop, the Cosmic Cowboy. At the Ark tonight, it's Laith Alsadi's birthday party. Doors open at 7:30. And at the River's Edge Brewing Company, It's Oktoberfest, music by the Good Times Band. 2 p.m. and Hidden Ridge at 7 p.m. Tomorrow, Sunday the 20th, Dr. Mark A. Johnson will talk about how bacon went from being undesirable to becoming a phenomenon in the U.S. This takes place at the Ann Arbor District Library in the downtown branch. Dr. Johnson is a historian at the University of Tennessee at Chattanooga. Phil Ogilvie's Rhythm Kings will be at the Zalgaz Grotto tomorrow, Sunday the 20th at 5 p.m. Tomorrow at the Blue Llama Jazz Club, it's sitar player Pandit Partha Bose and tabla player Pandit Samar Saha. 7 p.m. is the time given. I'm not sure if there's any following shows. The Brothers Landreth from Chicago, along with Madeline Roger, will be at the Arc tomorrow. Monday the 21st, there's a screening of the 2010 documentary Stonewall Rising. Wow. This takes place at the University of Michigan Museum of Art on State Street. The Stonewall Uprising in 1969 marked a major turning point in the modern gay civil rights movement in the U.S. and around the world. A discussion will follow the film. 6 p.m. tomorrow at UMA. 6 p.m. Monday the 21st at UMA. On Monday the 21st, at the Zalgaz Grotto, it's the Paul Keller Orchestra featuring vocalist Sarah D'Angelo. Paul Myra will be at the Arc on Monday the 21st at 8 p.m. At the Blind Pig on Tuesday the 22nd, it's Chinese Football. They are described here as an indie rock band based in Wuhan, China. Sounds like tons of fun. 7 p.m. Tuesday the 22nd. Cousin Curtis will be at the Arc on Tuesday the 22nd. Admission is free. Donations will be accepted for the nonprofit organization Food Gatherers. On Tuesday the 22nd at Ziggy's in Ypsilanti, it's Bird Dog. The group says it will play music inspired by Sun Ra, Ornette Coleman, and other explorers of the universe. 8 p.m. is the time. On Wednesday the 23rd, Beth Orton will be at El Club on Verner Highway in Detroit. 7 p.m. is the time. On Wednesday the 23rd, the Nicole Zuraitis Quartet will be at the Blue Llama Jazz Club. Nicole Zuraitis is a New York-based singer, pianist, and arranger. Excellent news at the North Star Lounge on Wednesday the 23rd. 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On Friday the 25th, it's Dolly Day on 925. Not a bad little gag. 11 a.m. to 7:30 p.m. This takes place at the Ann Arbor District Library, the downtown branch. Visitors can celebrate all things Dolly Parton with film screenings, including 9 to 5, music, and crafts. On Friday the 25th, Public Image Limited will be at St. Andrew's Hall. 7 p.m. is the time. Also on Friday the 25th, Joe Pug and Willie Watson will be at the Arc in Ann Arbor. 8 p.m. is the time. On Saturday the 26th, 1 week from today, the A-Squared Jazz Fest will feature the Sean Dobbins Organ Trio, Tarika Gardner, and Evening Star, and other musicians. This takes place at the Rabbit Hole, located at 210 South 1st Street, on the west side of downtown Ann Arbor. There's more info to be found at a2jazzfest.com. Let me see if I can pop in another one or two here. Billy King and friends will be at Rancho Tranquilico on the 25th of September. 7:30 p.m. is the time. There's some other info here that I have tucked in a pocket somewhere that I can't find, probably in the pocket of my pajamas. But the Americana Music Awards came out. Molly Tuttle was a winner. Gillian Welch and David Rawlings were winners. I encourage you to listen to their music, share it with friends. Let me see if I can get a little bit more info here. I do want to let you know the events calendar is brought to you by the locally owned Ann Arbor Observer, providing news and events online at annarborobserver.com, on A2View, the Observer's weekly newsletter, and in print. 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And you can go to our website, wcbn.org, and among the many great features it has, you can click on events and see a list of these events, complete with more information, going farther into the future than my voice could possibly carry. And a big thank you to everybody that takes part in the local music scene, the patrons, the musicians, the bookers, the proprietors, the staff, the owners, the people that give people rides so they can come to a performance. Thank you so much. Music is good for us. And I want to send a shout out to my buddy Sean and Mom and Pop, Leilani and Dennis. I hope you're having a wonderful day. We've got the Down Home Show coming your way at noon o'clock. It's going to be out of sight, mostly because it's on the radio, but you can visualize it yourself and make it magical.
1: Hey, America.
0: Ish will be your host.
1: We need to have a little talk.
0: Ish.
1: We've got more food in our country than we know what to do with.
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And there's Robinello with Feeling Good from Roar of the Grease Paint, Smell of the Crowd. And I think this is an original of hers, this next one. No, let's not hear that one. Let's hear this other one. Sure, why not?

Let's hear another one. There's something about this song of hers. I once hollered at a live show. I hollered it out for an encore, and they were going to finish with a big one. And I might have spoiled the ending of their show, but I regret it a little bit, but I think it's a great song, just plain and simple.

0: And that's Robinella. Contreras was her name for a while. I'm not sure what her last name she goes by now. But I always thought that was a song that reminded me of a song Dolly Parton would write. I don't know. Dolly would probably say it was better than her songs. But she was kind that way. Behind that, we heard Robinella with Mistakes, an old, he didn't write it, but Don Williams had a hit with it. And Feeling Good behind that from Roar the Grease Paint, Smell the Crowd, or you could call it a traffic cover, whatever. Anyway, I'm going to go out with one from Jimmy Martin on an upbeat about the value of persistence. And I can relate to the Chattanooga dog, as many people can. And don't forget, as I said, Ish is up next. It's so we have a few minutes of the Ish and Bob review back again together. And as the rumors are true, some of you may remember, some of you much older than me, of course, may remember the legendary performer Ish Kabibble. Well, the truth is out now. We are Ish Kabibble's grandchildren. We are Ish Kabob.
1: And Ish Kabetty.
0: and there you have it.
1: Ish Ka Trouble.
0: All right, here comes trouble.
1: But let's get reviewing.
0: It's good trouble. All right, here's Jimmy Martin. Stand by for the Down Home Show with Ish as your host. Take it away, Jimmy.

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0: And a grave.

0: I got a cord beer in my left hand, too. You're tuned into the Down Home Show right now. It's 12:03 in the p.m. on Saturday right here on WCBN-FM Ann Arbor. Thanks for sticking around all morning for great, wonderful, uplifting roots music on our Americana Saturday. And we're going to keep it rolling for the next 3 hours. My name is DJ Ish, a.k.a. What was it? Ish Kabibble? What was I?
1: Ish Kebab.
0: It was Ish Kebab.
1: That's
0: Ish Kebab. Thanks so much, Long Handle Bob, for another Bill Monroe for breakfast. So y'all don't need to go anywhere. Just stay put. I'm going to be here until 3 p.m. slinging country 45s your way. So don't go anywhere. Thanks so much for listening. And enjoy.
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1: 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My name is DJ Ish. I'm in the hot seat this week. 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So the Down Home Show is your weekly three-hour country music program, and just about anything goes. And it usually does. So right now we are in the midst of a lady set. Not ladies singing, but songs about the ladies. So let me catch you up. What did we start out with? Hang on. All right. Well, we started out with the beer drinking blues because you gotta. It's football Saturday. So if that's not happening, what is wrong with you? Anyway, that was from Rocky Bill Ford from an excellent compilation that we have called Western Swing, Blues, Boogie, and Honky Tonk on the Arhuli lady label. Say that again. Arhuli. I'm going to keep saying that all day. Then we start out with Mama Bear with Terry Kennedy and Rudy Perez on the Metro Country label. These are all 45s now. This is the Vinyl Olympics happening. Ray Stevens then gave us Dixie Hummingbird out on Warner. Guy Shannon with Naughty Girl on the Cinnamon label. IK came after, K came after that with from John Wesley Riles the First, which looks like an I and it gets confusing. On Shoe was John L. Sullivan with C. Jane. And then right now, kind of a little mucked up, is Stella Parton. Yes. I believe a relation of the one and only late great Dolly. So there we go. That's with Ode to Olivia. So we're going to keep moving in this vein. I got a moderate sized stack of 45s with the ladies' names. So we're going to keep moving through that. And then don't go anywhere because I have the Poor Life Choices set coming up next. Thanks so much for listening to WCBN FM Ann Arbor. 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

0: If your dad was crossing, you'd stop. If your favorite Aunt Judy was crossing, you'd stop. If your high school biology teacher, Mrs. Jones, was crossing, you'd stop. If your next door neighbor, Dan, was crossing, you'd stop. If your niece, Kelly, was crossing, even though you think she's sort of flaky, you'd stop. Even if someone dressed in a chicken suit was crossing because you love chickens, you'd stop. In Ann Arbor, we stop for pedestrians at crosswalks. Period. It's the law.
1: It's the law. Please don't walk out in front of cars either. So there you go. You're tuned into the Down Home Show. My name is DJ Ish, and we were experiencing some songs with the ladies. Why not? Spent the night watching Russ Meyer movies, so it seems perfectly reasonable. Let me see this last set of music we enjoyed. Some tracks. Let's see, where did we start out with? Let me grab my stack here. We started out with Latin Natasha from Jack Elliott. This is on the Hot Pickin' label. Someone was kind enough to hand draw a pick on it. Yeah. And then Lloyd Green with Sally G on the Monument label from 1974. This is a Paul McCartney tune. Bet you didn't know that. I sure didn't. And then Don Kay on the K-Don label. That's pretty clever. We heard Jamie from, doesn't no year on that, but self-serving. If you want to release a song, just make your own record label, right? And then Earl Thomas Conley with its total stinker. This was Carol from The Heart of It All, just on a RCA 7-inch. That one got the special treatment. After that, James O'Gwynn with Genevieve, produced by Pappy Daly on United Artists Records. After that, Skeets McDonald giving us the radio edit of Mabel on Columbia. And then Ruby Ann from Marty Robbins. That was on Columbia Records. And then after that, See Ruby Fall. So we had a Ruby set. See Ruby Fall from Sorrels Pickard on the Boone label from Union, Kentucky. And then we heard from Arlene Hardin. Great fun song. Ruby Gentry's daughter. Yes, it's about a stripper. Anyway, that came out. I don't know when that came out, but it is now playing backwards on the Columbia label. So we're just going to keep going. What do I have queued up next? I have some Porter Wagoner. So let's go. 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

All right, I got to bust in here. We've almost hit the 1 o'clock hour. That's 1 hour down of the Down Home Show right here on WCBN FM Ann Arbor. Hopefully you're enjoying your Saturday, albeit rainy and kind of gray. We'll call it that. We'll be nice. It's a nice day for staying inside and listening to the radio, though. Let me see. What do we listen to? In the shorter set of music, but I had to get some talking out of the way. After the Ruby set and the strippers, Porter Wagner was singing about girls. He likes girls. And then Lonzo and Oscar with a fun one, Seesaw Baby. That's a sing-along. And then Orion Eckley Darnell. What a name. With Washing Machine. That was a very fun one. And then right now is Hank Thompson and his Brazos Valley Boys with Simple Simon. And I must tell you that you are listening to WCBN FM Ann Arbor. It's 1 o'clock. Thanks for tuning into the Down Home Show. We're going to get started with, I got to do it. I have to do the drinking set. And we're just going to roll with it as long as we possibly can. So thanks so much for tuning in and enjoy.

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0: The mic's on. Oh, my God. 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

That's right. Jerry Max coming up at 3 o'clock today. Don't miss that. Nothing but the blues. 2 hours of blues. Roots music. You get us on Saturday. Saturday is a full day of music just for you. Whatever you happen to be doing. This is the Down Home Show, though. We still have an hour and a half more of basically we're just going to go drinking songs. I've been saving them up so that we could play them all in one go. And we're having a lot of fun, I think. It's my opinion. I could do it. All right, what did we start out with? We started out with Jim Edward Brown and Party Girl out on the RCA label. And then after that, one of my favorite songs of all time. And yes, I think I do want this played at my funeral. Tex Ritter from 1959. Rye Whiskey. Such a good one. You got to sing along to that. And then equally as good, different spirit, we have Charlie Walker with Little Old Wine Drinker Me. The Fool Crying in the Corner. Yep. And from 1973, Little Jimmy Dempsey singing about strawberry wine on the Star Day label. After that, we got Chase Webster. This is a wine set, if you didn't gather that already. Love or the Wine, produced and arranged by Roger Sovine. I wonder if that's red. I don't know. Somebody who's smarter than I am probably knows that. Party Dolls and Wine with Red Steagall after that one. I don't have a year, and this is out on Capitol. And then we didn't round out the set. And then we heard from Mel Tillis with One More Drink. And then right now, well, we heard Johnny Bond with Three Sheets in the Wind. And I'm a firm believer of having music behind me when I speak, so we're using the old backwards treatment. So that squares us up right now. We're going to have some beer next. Why not? Thanks for listening to the Down Home Show. My name is DJ Ish, and I'm here until 3 o'clock.

look at her and I know what you're thinking and I don't blame you one bit. She sure looks good and I would if I could, but I can't anymore cause good sense made me quit. She's a six pack of trouble, she's a pint of rot gut booze. If you think you

Oh, you're tuned into WCBN FM Ann Arbor. What happened here? There we go. All right, this is the Down Home Show. My name is DJ Ish. Again, here till 3 o'clock, spinning old country 45s, thus the degraded quality you're enjoying. Let's see, we had some beer songs. Let me see where we started out. Hank Williams Jr. with a freakish ghostly appearance from Hank Williams Sr. from 1989. We heard the classic, There's a Tear in My Beer. And then after that, Kitty Wells with the 1980 tune, Old Milwaukee's Talkin' on the Ruboca, R-U-B-O-C-A, Ruboca Records. Nice light blue label there. Gene Watson singing about the beer at Dorsey's Bar. That's a Capitol Recordings release. Enterprise Records and O.B. McClinton from 1972, Six Pack of Trouble. It also says Stax Records, so take your pick. And then my favorite country voice, Dave Dudley, singing Two Six Packs Away. That was, of course, on his Mercury label. And then another one from Mercury, Roy Dresky and the White Lightning Express. And then behind me right now is Hank Thompson singing Another Shot of Toddy. So we're going to keep going. We're going to do, where are we going now? Tequila. Right here on the Down Home Show. We're singing drinking songs because it's too crappy to go do anything outside. So just sit back. You have permission. And enjoy some more country music.

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So I took it and hid it down in my basement. But my wife found out about it, and she told me to get rid of it or else. 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

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All except one teensy-weensy little swaller, which I sank. I usually have a little difficulty with this number. You see, I come from a great long line of stinkers, drinkers. I had an uncle that drank a quart a day every day of his life. No kidding. He could drink a quart and not even stagger. Heck, he couldn't even move. We told him, we says, you better quit drinking that stuff. It's gonna kill you. Sure enough, it killed him. He died last year at the age of 102. 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He looks better than y'all do now.

Guy back here asked me, says, what's the difference between a drunk and an alcoholic? Well, I'll tell you. 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You better not say nothing against my wife, Buster, because I'll have you know. I'll have you know that I got the wifest little nice in the whole United States.

0: You're tuned into the Down Home Show. We're creeping up on 2 o'clock. My name is DJ Ish, and you are listening to All Drinking Songs. That's where we are today. It's a crappy day, so why on earth would you go do anything else? All right, let me see. What did we listen to in this last set of music? We started out with, I want to make sure I got this right. We are drinking tequila. We've moved from beer. We moved from beer into the harder stuff. So Billy D was probably not culturally sensitive when he was singing about drinking tequila with the young ladies. That came out on Fabor. That was a Hollywood label, surprisingly enough. And then a very entertaining one from the one and only Johnny Bond, singing about 10 little bottles. That was out on Star Day. Jack Webb came home a-drinking to a worn-out wife like you. That's a good one. A lot of tracks like that, like the why I'm drinking because of something. Anyway, and then Dean Dillon, I'm Into the Bottle to Get You Out of My Mind, that came out on RCA. This was produced by Jerry Bradley with some accompanying by the Legion Singers. And then right now behind me is Don Adams with Two of the Usual, and we're listening to that backwards. So I'm going to play a message and a station ID to make sure we are legally all good. And then we will keep going with some more drinking songs right here on the Down Home Show. Don't go anywhere. Jerry Mack's coming up next with Nothing But the Blues. So thanks so much for listening to WCBN FM Ann Arbor.
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right, we're chugging and lugging right now on the Down Home Show, right here on WCBN FM Ann Arbor. My name is DJ Ish, and I am playing drinking songs and the results thereof of poor behavior and poor decisions. So we'll get into some prison songs and regret songs in just a little bit. So let me see. We started out with some George Kent singing a Tom T. Hall tune. I want to make sure I got this the right one here. Yeah, Hitting the Bottle, Missing You. There's a lot of the regret right here. Let me see. I think so, yeah. Where the heck am I? No, hold on. All right. I'm just going to read these. We had Hitting the Bottle, Missing You with George Kent. And then Red Steagall, Last Call for Alcohol. That was out on Elektra. And then Buddy Thomas with Have a Drink on Me. That was on the Todd label. Where's that from? New York. No way. All right. Drinking Thing with Gary Stewart. This is, I think, in 80s. No, 73. It sounded a little more new. Anyway, and then Freddie Weller with Liquor, Love, and Life from 1976 out on Columbia. Stonewall Jackson singing about The House of Bottles and Cans from 1973. I think that is... Oh, I know why I don't have... Because I'm looking at an old playlist. There we go. And then right now, the Square Dance Society of America is giving us a five-minute hoedown with Chug a Lug. And that's always a fun one. I'm going to be back in just a minute with some events information at 2:30. I don't know what the heck I got going on here. But we're just going to keep going with Dusty Crusty Little 45s and some more country music to get you to the 3 o'clock hour. So I keep forgetting to tell you this. If you want to give us a shout down here, you can call 734-763-3500, or you can text to the DJ at 734-489-9894. So enjoy yourself. Let's listen to some more country music. 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
4: All right, we're gonna chug a lug again. If you're just joining us, it is the Down Home Show for about 30 more minutes. My name is DJ Ish, and I have been playing drinking songs, or the results thereof, bad life choices, sadness. We'll get into prison in a little bit, because isn't that the natural order of things? But first, I'm going to tell you what we listened to in this last set of music, because I need to tell you that. Okay, hold on. What did we start out with? I think we started out with Freddie Weller, Liquor, Love, and Life. Maybe. I don't know. And then the House of Bottles and Cans, Stonewall Jackson, Forgive Me Fire. I already said that. Jim Nesbitt, Bars Put Me Behind These Bars on the chart label. J. Lee Webb, The House Where Losers Go. And then Sick, Sober, and Sorry. That was another one from Johnny Bond. He's got a lot of drinking songs. And that's not necessarily a bad thing. And then right now we're hoedowning. Hoedown. 5-minute square dance hoedown with Chug-a-Lug from the American Square Dance Society. It's always good music for the background. And it's time for events calendar. So I need to tell you that today is Saturday, the 19th of September. There's a game going on in town in about an hour. So if you have not vacated the premises and aren't into that thing, maybe you want to do that. But that's up to you. Anyway, it's kind of a crappy day out, so we'll see how many people are out running around. But if you really need to get out of town, there is a show tonight at the Token Lounge. That is in Westland, Michigan. It's an early show for the old crusties. Black Flag, that's a punk band, don't you know, with Side Effect, Harry Queen, RPM, and Media Panic. And I think the disclaimer is saying the Black Flag includes guitarist and co-founder Greg Ginn. I don't think Henry Rollins is going to be in town, and that's a tragedy. But that happens at 5:30 p.m. if you want to check that out. And then the Preservation Fall Fest is happening at 6 p.m. tonight, featuring Sonic Smut, Joe Hertler, Normal Mode, Giacomo, and Bando. This is taking place until 11 p.m., 6 to 11 p.m. at the Holmes campus out on 112 Jackson Plaza. I suspect there will be libations and food trucks as well. Let's see, we got a Blind Pig show tonight at 7 p.m. That is Sloth Thrust with the Velveteers. So we have a Boston group and a Boulder, Colorado group, and they shall be rumbling in the parking lot before the show, I'm sure. Boston, shaking my fist at you. 7 p.m. tonight, David Janeway Trio with Ali Jackson and Rodney Whitaker at the Blue Llama Jazz Club. There's two show times, 7 p.m. and 9 p.m. What else do we have? There's a lot going on tonight. Chris Lara, DJ 45, Super Will, and other performers at Ziggy's. That show kicks off at 7 p.m. And then this is going to be a great one. Tonight at 8 at the Max M. Fisher Music Center downtown Detroit is Terrence Blanchard celebrating the centennials, or 100 years, of Miles Davis and John Coltrane. That's amazing. And then moving on to tomorrow, Sunday, September the 20th, from 4 to 5:30 p.m., Dr. Mark Johnson will be talking about how bacon went from being undesirable trash meat to becoming a phenomenon and overpriced in the U.S. I added that part. That takes place at the Ann Arbor District Library downtown branch. As of note, Dr. Johnson is a historian at the University of Tennessee at Chattanooga. And then, as per usual, Phil Ogilvie's Rhythm Kings will be performing at 5 at the Zalgas Grotto. Here's another good show at the Blue Llama on Sunday. Sitar player Pandit Partha Bose, I think, and tabla player Pandit Samar Saha. That's a 7 p.m. show. And then we'll round out Sunday, the brothers Landreth from Canada with Madeline Roger at the Arc at 7:30. And then any other events that you want to explore, please visit our website at wcbn.org. 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Okay. We're gonna sing about barmaids now. We're just continuing the drinking music. I still have a substantial stack to make my way through, so we'll see how far we can get in the next 25 or so minutes before Nothing But the Blues. So thanks as always, my mantra, thanks for listening to WCBN FM Ann Arbor.

of mine and I just turned 21. We got together and we thought we'd have some fun. Met and we decided on the place we'd go was a town in Nevada called Reno.

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So he took a piece of wire, tied a shoestring to the end, and he opened up my door with a noose.

All right, hit me. Hit me, Sergeant. Did you tell we went into kind of a gambling set? Yeah, the wheels kind of fell off at the end of this, but that's fine. This has been the Down Home Show. My name is DJ Ish. You can catch me Monday morning at my regularly scheduled time from 8 a.m. until 10 a.m. playing Freeform of a non-country variety. So I am going to tell you what we listened to. Let's see. We started out with... Is it part... Barmaids Must Surely Be Angels from Kit Mador. I don't know why. Hang on. All right, that's on the Soundwaves label from 1983. I am beating these up. And then let me see. What else do we have? Oh, Hank Williams Jr. We had another one from him. And Lois Johnson with Party People. Billy Walker gave us Faded Lights and Lonesome People. Gil Gregory and the GGs were Down on the Floor Again. We kind of go to Honky Tonk. Gilbert Ortega, Is This All There Is to a Honky Tonk? On the LRJ. Jack Reno was singing about Jukebox from, that's on the JAB label, Big Old English Letters. And then right now Bob Wickline is singing in reverse about Hit Me One More Time. So maybe he's giving cards back in this one. So I'm going to play one more. I promised you a prison song, and who better to sing about the joint than the Man in Black himself. So we're going to hear Austin Prison from Johnny Cash. And then Nothing But the Blues is coming up at 3 o'clock sharp, so do not go anywhere. Again, thank you for tuning in to Roots Music Saturday. We're here all the time with great music for you, and you need to choose no other station, I promise. 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

0: Hello, this is Blair. I'm here with Tracy Chapman, Ben Harper, Tom Waits, and Patty Griffin. You guys don't want to speak? Okay. They've elected me to let you know that you're listening to WCBN FM Ann Arbor.
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All right, you are now listening to Nothing But the Blues. I'm your emergency stunt DJ sitting in for just a spell while Jerry Mack makes his way to the station. So we started out, I took the liberty of continuing the drinking set from the Down Home show with Cherry Red Wine. So we heard from Luther Allison. This is from Live in Chicago. And then right now we're listening to Tab Benoit. I believe this one came out in 1992. I put a spell on you. So we're going to let this one roll for a minute. And I'll be here for a short period of time spinning some blues just for you on WCBN FM Ann Arbor.

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And by that time, 11 o'clock, getting a little late. And I looked down the bar at the bartender. I said, hey, what do you want?

Yeah. 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Mm-hmm. Drinking. And after a while, I look down the bar at the bartender. Then after I look down the bar, I looked on the wall at the old clock. And by that time was the last call for alcohol, was a quarter to two. Then I looked down the bar at the bartender. I said, "Hey, what do you want?"

0: gentleman who could entertain a crowd for hours, probably just sitting there trying to tune his guitar. John Lee Hooker doing the Amos Milburn classic that John Lee took to his own realm in Heights, one bourbon, one scotch, one beer. They recorded 1975 or 76 at Hunter College in New York. And John Lee Hooker also on Tomato Records. John Lee, also one of the people who can command a double album of just solo material. Not too many artists were able to do that back in the day or today, whenever. And he could do that. So there's only 16 or 17 tracks on the two LPs, but, you know, it's all John Lee Hooker. It's called Alone. And when you're alone with John Lee Hooker, you're going to enjoy some good blues there. And that goes out to Ish as part of her continuing her drinking theme, that hold over from the Down Home Show. And I'd like to thank her for holding over for me while I slogged my way here through football traffic, occasionally running a red light and ignoring a no turn on red, because sometimes to get somewhere in Ann Arbor, you have to do that. As long as you're not going to run over anybody, you have my blessings. I do it all the time. Every day I break the law. Anyway, that's life in trying to get through downtown Ann Arbor. Like I said, don't run over anybody if you're doing that stuff. Don't do it because I said so. Okay, my name is Jerry Mack, finally in here. I acknowledge my guilt and my crime, and the other part of it is playing the blues for you. For John Lee Hooker there, I'd like to run down the list that Ish left us with. And we had heard Homesick James, Homesick Woman from Got to Move, 95 release in Savoy, Booba Barnes, Roosevelt Booba Barnes from Down Mississippi Way, moved up to Chicago. He's on Chicago's Best Southwest Side Blues Singers. He's also on a Rooster Blues collection called Heartbroken Man, and that's the title track that we heard that she left us with. Always been one of my favorites. Tab Benoit before that doing Screamin' Jay Hawkins, I Put a Spell on You, featuring Kenny Neal in there, possibly on the other guitar, or Kenny plays harmonica too, but I didn't hear any harmonica that one, as I was driving over through football traffic. And she left us with Luther Allison doing a great version of his song Cherry Red Wine from Live in Chicago. The great Luther Allison. And that's the second time his name has come up today, because in a Facebook posting of our good friend Mike Gould's posting of favorite photographs of his family and friends, I put in the comment, he had one of me in there, but I put in the comment that my favorite of his is of Luther Allison working the crowd at the 1996 Ann Arbor Blues and Jazz Festival, which was his last performance in Ann Arbor. Actually, he played at the Blind Pig Blues Jam later that night, but for all practical purposes, those two events being his last performances in Ann Arbor. He left us the next year, but left us with a lot of great music. And Mike, thank you for that great shot of him walking the crowd there in 1996. Luther Allison, always be remembered in Ann Arbor as one of our favorite sons and our favorite bluesmen. Okay. I don't know if she left with messages or not, but here's one, and then we'll get back to the blues for you, because that's what you tuned into here, and that's why you tuned in here to WCBN FM Ann Arbor. And look out for this one.
1: Fires at U.S. college campuses are a deadly problem. On average, 10 students die annually in campus-related fires, according to the Center for Campus Fire Safety. 4 out of 5 campus-related fire deaths occur in off-campus housing, where approximately 2/3 of our students live. Alcohol is a factor in many of these fire-related deaths. Alcohol abuse impairs judgment and hampers evacuation efforts. Select a dorm or off-campus housing that has smoke alarms and fire sprinklers. These can reduce the risk of dying in a fire by 82%. An estimated 3,800 campus fires occur each year in the U.S. Cooking causes more than two-thirds of fire injuries at college campuses, followed by careless smoking, arson, unattended candles, and the overloading of extension cords and power strips. Some fire safety tips that could save your life. Cook only where it is permitted and never leave cooking unattended. Don't smoke, but if you must, only smoke outside of the building. Don't overload electrical outlets. Never leave candles unattended and put them out after each use. Always have an escape plan and practice it. Look for an alternate exit from every room, whether at a party or in class. If you must escape through smoke, get low and go under the smoke to your exit. These tips will help prevent needless injuries and even deaths. Fire is everyone's fight.
0: And if you know how far you are from a safe exit, you might just want to put your head down and blow through it till you are out in the free, in the air, away from that fire. Anyway, many of those fires caused by alcohol-related behavior. So, and that's always a problem with students on campus. Whatever happened to the days when people just used to smoke pot and enjoy themselves? They never started a house fire back then. Well, not too often. Anyway, getting back to it, lots of people going to the football game today without raincoats on. I mean, there are a lot of people with raincoats, but so many people walking like it's not going to rain. And it's raining. Anyway, I'm going to dedicate this next song to them. Actually, the next two, possibly. A Lightnin' Hopkins tune that has been remade here initially by Lil Milton from his album Lil Milton Sings the Big Blues. Recordings of his from the mid-70s. And possibly a version from Mad Cat's Pressure Cooker. So let's start off with that. Because I feel so bad, just like a ball game on a rainy day. All that happened for you on round two of Nothing But the Blues.

see it like a ball game on a rainy day. I think I'm leaving now. I got to be moseying on. Just gotta keep on walking.

All right, let's slow that one way down. Johnny Burgin there doing a Jimmy Reed kind of thing from his latest called Ramblin' from Coast to Coast. We heard I Was Right the First Time, and we were. Now we get another chance in about 6 weeks. Vote him out. No, Johnny's not talking about that. He's just talking about other troubles, but we got our own troubles, so think about it. Johnny Burgin on guitar and vocals, writing all these tunes on here, borrowing from the blues, that tune, I Was Right the First Time, of course, borrowing from a Jimmy Reed style of rhythm and singing and that, and doing a good job of it, all that good stuff. All right, and we heard some older and new blues before that, as we round out the set here on Nothing But the Blues. That's a show you tuned into here on WCBN-FM Ann Arbor, 88.3 FM on your radio dial, WCBN.org if you're streaming us on the web, anywhere you can get an internet signal, on your computer or your phone. Thanks for tuning in. My name's Jerry Mack, your host, every Saturday afternoon here for Nothing But the Blues. And for Johnny, we heard from Snooks Eaglin. We heard an early version of his of Travelin' Mood. Snooks, when he got signed to the Blacktop label in the late 80s, I think he called the album Travelin' Mood and did an updated version of that. This one is from 1961. Of course, Snooks on the guitar and vocal, tune written by James Wayne, and other personnel unknown, as happens so often in these blues recordings. And this is found on a compilation originally on Imperial Records, then it became distributed by Liberty Records in Ann Arbor, in L.A. Yeah, I'm thinking of Liberty Music. Going way back there. Anyway, it's a double LP it's a single LP with a nice big fold-out cover, back when they used to do that. And lots of information here about rural blues and the artists. So it's Snooks Eaglin's on here, Clifton Chenier. There's even an obscure tune by Slim Harpo, which I'm going to play here in a little while. And a few other people. Boogie Bill Webb. Anyway, cool stuff. I think WCBN used to have a copy of this. Not sure. I'll have to check the library. If not, they'll probably get this one someday. Great blues for you. And for that, we heard a couple from Muddy Waters. Of course, his classic, Mannish Boy, written in 1955. I believe that could have been the original. There's a live version of it, too. But weren't those people, those ladies, excited being in the studio with Muddy Waters, being able to do that recording? They were just screaming, yeah! Because he was the Mannish Boy. And that's off a release of his called They Call Me Muddy Waters. It's been taken over by the Geffen record label, but originally on Chess in 1969. And then it went, a lot of recordings went across the sea for distribution in the early 70s. This particular album reissued on the Decca Telefunken label out of Germany, and 1970 the copyright on this. I love it when they put dates on stuff, because so many people don't know what anything happened and what year, and they might go, oh, what does the year matter, you know? Hey, well, that might have been 100 years ago. Blind Lemon Jefferson was recording some of his classic music 100 years ago, and it's still used today. Matchbox. That tune recorded back 100 years ago. Okay, won't go into that, but it's happening. It happened. So put the date on it and send me a CD. All right, we heard Mannish Boy and They Call Me Muddy Waters. That one, 1970. Mannish Boy, of course, from 1955. And there's even Look What You've Done that the Rolling Stones covered, I believe, on one of their first two albums, possibly the first one. That one, copyright 1959. From Muddy. And we didn't play that version. We will in future dates of Nothing But the Blues if you're listening.
And we started off with a couple more harmonica-oriented tunes. We heard from Mad Cat's Pressure Cooker, a local group that came out in the late 80s featuring some Ann Arbor All-Stars that love the blues. And that tune, I'm Gone, written and sung by keyboardist Andy D. Bowler, who was with the band then. He was also with the Herbations back then. Now he's over in Europe doing solo stuff. He's been there for a while, making a living off playing American music for the people because they love it over there. And more musicians, American musicians need to go over there somehow. Anyway, Andy on the vocals and keyboards, Peter Mad Cat Ruth, whose band it is, the Pressure Cooker on harmonica, Doug Kornke, good friend on guitar, Oney Worth on the bass, Jack Wilkins on the drums. Recorded live at the Blind Pig, September 30th, 1988. So almost 48 years ago for this recording. Recording engineers, I have to get another shout out here for Mike Gould and Ed Learned, Big Ed, and some other folks involved with it. Liner notes, of course, by John Sinclair. So all local people putting together that one for you, doing a cover of, well, not a cover, of an original. The cover before that was done by Little Milton, I Feel So Bad, you know, originally written by Sam Lightning Hopkins, and Little Milton doing a nice electric version of it there, putting his own style on it as Little Milton could. And yes, it feels like a ball game on a rainy day out there. It's happening. Keep your raincoat on. So the reason I like to do reiterate and talk about who did what on what blues albums is, you know, we listen to the blues and we listen to rock covers of the blues, which we have for many decades. And it always helps to let you know where that came from, because it's part of history. It's important because too often in the homogenous corporate view of things, and announcers sometimes, they just say, oh yeah, this song was done by the Allman Brothers or that, you know, or Led Zeppelin. But actually it was borrowed from another earlier blues tune. Not saying that Allman Brothers and Led Zeppelin didn't create their own music. It was great. But earlier on, they borrowed heavily from the blues, like One Way Out for the Allman Brothers, a great rendition of the original Sonny Boy Williamson tune, One Way Out. Same lyrics. Dickie Betts copied the same guitar riff that Robert Lockwood was playing for Sonny Boy Williamson on the 1961 recording. And when Dickie heard it probably in the mid-late 60s, he was mesmerized by it. And they came up with it. Dwayne played an incredible slide guitar emulating Sonny Boy's harmonica. So that's where it came from. So you can't say One Way Out was an Allman Brothers tune. Their version of it was a great tune, recorded live at the Fillmore and other places in 1971. But it helps to give credit to the original people because they get lost in the mix. They get lost in the corporate mix of things because of whatever reason, possibly because of race still. But on Nothing But the Blues, we dispel all that. We put it together for you and let you know who did what when and where it came from, because that is important to the original artists who created this stuff. Because without their music, without their efforts, we wouldn't have 80% of the music we listen to today. It's probably even larger. And I've been preaching that for years, and I will continue to, because new people out there need to hear that and understand where the music came from and why it's important to respect that. You need to respect the blues. Like Willie Dixon said, the blues is always borrowed. That's why you have to pay it back. Okay, enough of my preaching for today. We haven't heard from any ladies singing the blues, so I grabbed the first CD out of our new bin from Janice Harrington. Stuff she did over in Norway with a Norwegian band, believe it or not, and trying to get them to listen to the blues, and they're doing a good job of it. Here is Janice with... let's see, what's this guy's name? I even forget, but I will come up with it here. His name is
Well, it's called 80 Years of National Friendship, and I'm not sure if that's how old. It's probably not how old as well, it might be. She was born in 1942 in Cleveland, and this done recorded in 2022. So Janis still booting out the blues here, and the band is okay. I used to know this once, but I get lost in the liner notes here because they're so okay. Let's it's the Torwello Band and his quartet. We'll just go with that for now, and get on with it here as they sing blues rockin'. She sings blues rockin' with her band, 80 Years of International Friendship, from Janis Harrington. All that's doing for you, starting off round three of Nothing But the Blues.

Queen of the Blues, Chicago style. Coco Taylor there, off her second release on Alligator. Came out in 1978, and that was the original vinyl LP that was dropped off here by Bruce Iglauer back then. Part of his promotional program to get people to listen to some of the artists that he was promoting and selling records for. And Alligator Records still in existence today. And we still have your original stuff, Bruce. We still play it. Might be a little scratchy, but this wonderful sound of the blues comes through. Coco Taylor there with Please Don't Dog Me. A tune that she wrote, found on this. Her with the band sitting around in either a bar or the studio, probably a bar. And they got a bottle of Crown Royal there, a bottle of Old Granddad, a couple of 40-ounces of Schlitz, and a Budweiser. So, you know, they were having a good time playing this music here. Sammy Lawhorn and James B. Moore on the guitars. I can't tell which was which, but they were some wonderful guitar work there by those two gentlemen. Pine Top Poikens, of course, on the keyboards. Mervyn Hines on harmonica. A Block on the saxophone. Cornelius Boyson on the bass. And Vince Chappelle on the drums, backing up the wonderful blues lady, Coco Taylor. The Earthshaker, the name of that one. No one's been able to do that since. And before that, we heard some other ladies singing the blues because we hadn't heard from them much in the first two sets, so why not? As I say, they have just as much right to sing the blues as the men, probably even more so. We heard from Anika Chambers before that, the co-producer and artist here with Paul Desloriers. Paul Desloriers, who writes the songs and plays guitar, Anika on the vocals, and this is called the Chambers Desloriers Project. Our Time to Ride, we heard People Gonna Talk. It's out on 40 Below, came out last year. Some good stuff, and probably done in Canada. I think he's Canadian, if not. Yes, mixed in Montreal. So that's a good thing. Before that, not quite there. We heard some American music from Fran Drew and the Lucky Strikes doing Rock Me Baby, which is credited to Curtis Jones and Little Son Jackson on here. And I think they both got it from Big Bill Brunzi, who did that back in the 40s. Anyway, it's all right. We mentioned all the names relevant, and they all get credit. They're all part of the blues, as is Fran Drew and Lucky Strikes here, Trial by Fire, their release. It's almost all covers on this, but it's a great initial step into the blues for them, and we've been playing it, and we'll be playing more from them. And we heard from Janis Harrington before that with Blues Rockin'. With what's his name? I couldn't figure it out here. Tor Whalo and his band. He's playing some of the music on here, arranging and backing up the vocal styles of Janis Harrington there. 80 years of international friendship. Why can't we just get along? What's so hard about that? Tariffs, schmariffs. All right, I've said enough. We got 25 minutes left here, nothing but the blues. This is Jerry Mack. I'll be signing off at 5 o'clock, and then Johnny Voyage will be coming in for Discount Crowns and his cache of unpopular pop music that goes all the way back into the 60s. And after that, from 6 to 7, is the Nolans Happy Hour, a new show here on WCBN, well, new this summer, and we're going to continue on here celebrating the great music of the great city of New Orleans and the great state of Louisiana. Musically, they have put the USA on the map, as well as other places, but New Orleans got its own special flavor. And so stay tuned for that for 6 to 7 here on WCBN. And from 7 to 9, it's Dance Hall Reggae with the fine sounds from Jamaica and related areas.
Playing that reggae and ska stuff for you till 9, then it's Chill Will in the Prop Shop for your Saturday night dance groove. So keep that radio dial tuned to 88.3 FM all Saturday afternoon for Roots programming and all night long for your nighttime grooves. Yeah. All right. Let's listen to some Clifton Chenier here, recorded way back in 1954 in Lake Charles, Louisiana, where he was from. And a little Zydeco, a little slow, moody Zydeco here to start off the last set. Again, this is from this Imperial Liberty collection called The Rural Blues, Volume 2. There's a nice picture of Clifton in here with the process piled up on his head. And looks like a kind of a swampy background there. But he's going to do it for you here with Country Bread as we kick off the last round here on vinyl of Nothing But the Blues.

0: All right, a smooth way out of Nothing But the Blues today with Ella Fitzgerald, complete with strings out of the Gershwin songbook. How long has this been going on? Tari, I couldn't find So Long in the mix there, but I'll keep looking for it, and maybe next week I hope that worked for you. Ella Fitzgerald there. Chris B. Beard before that with Who You Been Foolin'. Slim Harpo with an obscure release of his called A Man Is Crying from Rural Blues. Sue Foley doing Slim Harpo's Queen Bee, and that's off Antone's Blues Women. The Gravel Project with Worse for Wear, Find What You Need. And Jimmy McCracklin start us off, one of the great unsung heroes of the blues and swing, back in 1951 with I'm Gonna Have My Fun. Well, that does it for Nothing But the Blues. I've had my fun for today. Johnny Voyage is up to continue spinning the fun discs here on Discount Crown, so stay tuned for that right here on WCBN FM Ann Arbor, one of the greatest radio stations that you'll ever hear. Have a great evening, and remember to be safe.
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2: 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It is time for Discount Crowns. My name is Johnny Voyage. If you haven't heard this show before, you're just tuning in for the first time, we play a bunch of junk and nonsense from the 50s, 60s, and 70s, sometimes the 80s. Songs that sound popular, but were never popular. And we try to have fun. Why not, right?
0: Junk, it's not junk.
2: Dude.

That monstrosity there was the Anita Kerr Singers with Obladi Oblada. It's not quite what I wanted to play, but you know, once you hear it, you're like, what else could we have actually played that would have been better than that? I am not sure. Anything maybe? I don't know. Before that, we heard Francois Hardy singing in English, obviously. She usually sings in French because she's French and she's awesome. A song called Say It Now. Before that, we heard Billy Fury, a British pop star who didn't really have any hits in the U.S., but, you know, that's not his fault. The U.S. and England were very different in the 60s in some ways, but that's cool. I don't know what I'm trying to say, except that the song before that was Frankie Valli and the Four Seasons, I Dig You, Dodie, and that is one of my all-time favorite songs. And before that, we heard Tico and the Triumphs, a song called Noise, and that sounded a little bit like Deanna and the Belmonts. It came from a collection of songs that all sounded like Deanna and the Belmonts, and I think they nailed it. And up next, we're going to continue playing just weird, annoying music. This is Johnny Burnett with a song called Clown Shoes. Thanks for tuning in, and I'm sorry.

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4: 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And you're listening to Discount Crowns. I am Johnny Boyage, and I am drunk on pop music. We just heard Patrick Jouvet with his take on the song Magic. I think it's better. It's definitely better than the one in the stupid TV commercials, and it's maybe better than the pilot version. But I guess that just tells you where I'm coming from. Before that, we heard Anne Philippe with her version of The Supremes' Baby Love, which I also think is better than The Supremes' version. Yep. Edie Gourmet, before that, with Soda Pop Hop. I don't know who did that originally, but, you know, hey, that was pretty good. The Lee Kings, Swedish band with a song called Hot Dogs, and that made no sense, and yet it made all the sense in the world somehow. Before that, we heard Johnny Burnett, who was known for some, like, crazy rock and roll back in the 50s, and then he also, he went and turned into a crooner with a song called Clown Shoes. I kind of love that song. It had me cracking up. And, yeah, we're going to hear some events. We're going to listen to Bent Fabric with the Dipsy Doodle as we run through the events. In case you feel like going out tonight, the Token Lounge, of all places, is hosting Black Flag. I guess Greg Ginn is still in Black Flag. With Side Effect, Harry Queen, RPM, and Media Panic. The Holmes Campus, from 6 to 11. The Preservation Fall Fest, featuring Sonic Smut, Joe Hertler, Normal Mode, Giacomo, and Bandeau. The Blind Pig tonight is hosting Slow Thrust, from Boston, and the Velveteers, from Boulder, Colorado. Welcome to Ann Arbor, guys. Nice to have you. Blue Llama Jazz Club is featuring the David Janeway Trio, featuring Ali Jackson and Rodney Whitaker, 7 and 9. Tomorrow is Sunday. That means that Phil Ogilvie's Rhythm Kings are at the Zalgaz Grotto. Also means at the Arc we've got the Brothers Landreth and Madeline Roger or Roger. I'm not sure. Go ask her. 7:30 at the Arc. After that, we don't care, because we're living for the present. Events calendar is brought to you by the locally owned Ann Arbor Observer, providing news and events online at annarborobserver.com, on A2View, which is the Observer's weekly newsletter, and in print. 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And thanks to the programming gods, you can hear Discount Crowns every Saturday at 5. You lucky ducks! I've decided we are going to play some rock and roll after this, some power pop. We're going to wash the taste of all those silly songs right out of our hair. Starting off with one of Canada's finest bands, who made one good record, and this is it. It's called Stand Back, and this is Tonight is a Wonderful Time to Fall in Love.

I was so busy rocking out, I forgot to write this down, but it was Phil Seymour with a cover of Bobby Fuller's Let Her Dance here on Discount Crowns. Before that, we heard Blondie, I'm on E, Pinkini Candy with Jenny Brown, Complex. Every time I hear that song, I put it in my top 10 of all time favorite bubblegum songs. Love it. The Romantics, Let's Swing before that. That was a very rare early song from them. They got better than that, but that was still pretty fun. April Wine, Tonight is a Wonderful Time to Fall in Love. You're tuned to Discount Crowns, WCBN. We are coming into the home stretch, and I talked a little bit of trash about the Supremes earlier. You know, I didn't really mean it. The Supremes are amazing, and just to prove it, we're going to hear if they can knock off the Beatles on a cover of You Can't Do That. So let's be the judge.

Thanks for listening to Discount Crowns today. That was the groove, Love It's Getting Better. The Toys, Attack the Supremes, You Can't Do That. We're going to finish up with Dusty Springfield covering The Zombies. Catch you next week.

0: or no begins, call the roller of big cigars, the muscular one, and bid him whip in kitchen cups concupiscent curds. Let the wenches dawdle in such dress as they are used to wear, and let the boys bring flowers in last month's newspapers. Let be finale of scene. The only emperor is the emperor of ice cream. Then there goes take from the dresser a deal lacking the three knobs, the sheets she fashioned fantails on once, and if her horny feet protrude, they come to show how cold she is and dumb. Let the lamp affix its beam. The only emperor is the emperor of ice cream. 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
0: 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Aren't you glad?

You are tuned to WCBN FM, Ann Arbor. It's 6 o'clock, which means it's time for the Nolens Happy Hour with me, your host, Sashay Delmonico. Well, it's been a pretty miserable, wet, cold, dreary day today. So let's just all head on down to Nolens, where it's been 90 degrees all day and sunny and, you know, swampy. The way we like it down there in the country of Nolens, Louisiana. So for the next 1 hour, I've got music for you from all over the place down there. Cajun, Zydeco, jazz, maybe some swamp rock, I don't know. We'll see what's in store. So sit back and enjoy and get yourself all warmed up with this lovely music. 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

I've got Sydney Bechet behind me with the Basin Street Blues. Sydney Bechet being one of the founders of jazz in New Orleans. If you didn't know that, well, you should. Started off with Deacon John's Jump Blues featuring Dr. John, with one of our Nolan's Happy Hour theme songs, Going Back to New Orleans. And moved on to Bonsoir Catin with the 73 special from Viva l'Amour from 2009 on Valcour Records. The Lost Bayou Ramblers gave us Blue Moon Special featuring Louis Michaud, Andre Michaud, Alan Lefleur, Chris Courville, and John Bertrand. And we heard Bayou Perdu from 2005 on Swallow Records, from Clifton himself, Clifton Chenier, and his Red Hot Louisiana Band. We heard a non-vocal number, Boogieing in New Orleans, from the album In New Orleans from 1978. And we just heard from the Pine Leaf Boys, Whiskey C'est Mon Ami, Whiskey is My Friend, from the album Back Home from 2010 on Valcour Records. If you've just tuned in, it's the Nolan's Happy Hour, a new show to the station as of last May, and it continues here as part of our Saturday lineup of Roots programming. It's a really great show, and I've heard many people say that they love it, tell me that they love it. They appreciate that we're sharing this great music from the great country of New Orleans, as I like to refer to it. Playing Zydeco and Cajun and some R&B, jazz, swamp rock, and stuff like that. If you go to WCBN.org, you can look at Spinatron and read what I have written about this program. You can also go to our archives page to hear shows that you might have missed or want to hear all over again, and find out so much more, including events info, our playlists, and our schedule. 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

Well, that was some real Nollins jazz coming at you from Tim Laughlin. The song was King of the Mardi Gras from Blue Orleans. Came out in 1996 on Good Time Jazz Records. Balfa Toujours gave us Texas Two-Step from a 1995 Swallow Records, Avi Terre Haute, from Bernd Hassel and his Phoenix Brass Band, Parading on Burgundy Street. You could just, you know, kind of see it there in your mind. Steam coming off the sidewalks. From the album Bourbon Street Parade from 2005 on Click Records. And started off with Amédée Ardoin, Les Midland Two-Step from the 1991 release on Arhuli Records, I'm Never Coming Back. Amédée Ardoin was born in 1898, died in 1942. Known for his high-pitched singing voice and his being a virtuoso one-row diatonic button accordion. Credited by Louisiana music scholars with laying the groundwork in early 20th century Creole and Cajun music. So that's going back sometime in history with some music from the wonderful place known as New Orleans. It's Sashay Domonico here. It's the Nollins Happy Hour, heard on Saturdays from 6 to 7 p.m. On Monday, you may have heard that I announced earlier today. On Monday, the ARC will be releasing the lineup for the 50th Ann Arbor Folk Festival, which takes place the last weekend in January. And I'm happy to announce that the ARC has invited WCBN to be a media partner with the Folk Festival. So you'll be hearing a lot about the Folk Festival for the next many months as we gear up towards a really great weekend of great music that we can tell you about next week. Stay tuned, I've got lots more music for you.

Okay, we just had another fine set of music from New Orleans. Some of it kind of raw. And old recordings, maybe, yes. Started off with Sassin Funky Street Band doing some funky, sassy The Chicken from Atomic Funk Volume 1 from 2026 on Sassin or Jazz, Sassinero Jazz Records. Slim Doucette, Dear Black Eyes, that was a straight accordion. Pretty, that was an intense recording, I thought. A lot of repeating accordion. From Roots and Blues, the Retrospective, 1925 to 1950 is the record. The Lautel Playboys gave us They All Asked for You from La La Louisiana, Black French Music, that came out on Maison des Soul Records in 1977. And we just heard New Orleans Spice from their record New Orleans Spice Parade of Classics, that came out in 2001. The song was Way Down Yonder in New Orleans. And that's where we have been for the last 50 minutes. With about 10 minutes left to go. And then Dancehall Reggae will start up at 7 o'clock. Right here on WCBN FM Ann Arbor, where we are student-run radio on the campus of the University of Michigan. And it is an honor and a delight for me to be able to share my love of music with you, from folk to rock to funk to classical to Cuban to Zydeco Cajun. So much more. Happy you're with me this not very pleasant day and evening. But down in New Orleans, it's nice and warm and spicy hot, just the way we like it. Sydney Mache behind me.

Sidney Bechet, That's a Plenty, from the fabulous Sidney Bechet from 1957 on Blue Note Records. That's what's behind me right now. We just heard from Washboard Chaz Blues Trio with Busy Bootin' from Mix It Up from 2008 on Washboard Chaz Blues Trio Records, and started off with another one from the Lost Bayou Ramblers with Renee Stomp from Vermillionaire from 2009 on Bayou Perdue Records. You've been tuned to Sashay Delmonico here for the last 1 hour with the Nolans Happy Hour, heard every Saturday at 6 p.m. Stay tuned, Dance Hall Reggae is coming up next, so don't move that dial. We have music for you forever and ever, right here on WCBN FM Ann Arbor. Thanks for sharing your 1 hour wet early evening with me with this great happy music.

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New music from the one Coffee for the summertime, a thing called Summer Fruits. Wheel and come again, Coffee.

The Dancehall Reggae Show, your selected DJ Joshua in the mix in a rub-a-dub style. TOK, new music. We heard from Sean Paul on the Slangetang Rhythm. Wicked new music out of the King Jammy camp. And of course, Coffee gave us her new tune for the summer. Looking forward to a new release from Coffee coming up later this year. And that's the way we do it. This is the Dancehall Reggae Show. We got lots of good new music to play for you tonight. In a rub-a-dub style, in a dancehall style, in a one-drop roots reggae style, the Dancehall Reggae Show. 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

The rhythm is called Island Echoes. Artists like Tidal alongside Randy Valentine. Artists like Luton Fire upon the rhythm and Chesedek, and started out the Island Echoes rhythm juggling with Black Hero, Liberate. We heard from Beanie Man, his new LP release is called Eminence. We heard a dancehall shot from Anthony B alongside Marlon Easy. Anthony B having some hit tunes this year. The veteran with a thing called Rasta. We heard from Sizzla. The tune is called Nah Beg Friend. Tajin gave us Twice a Child and started out that set of juggling with the great Kabaka Pyramid new music called From Wede. And that's the way we do it. This is dancehall and reggae music, courtesy of your selector DJ Joshua in the mix. Lots of new music to play tonight. Keep your dial locked in.

out of Jamaica. We're going to hear from Queen Africa. Her new LP release is called Breath of Life. We're going to hear some shots from Cyclone, a new LP release on the Red Square music label. We're going to hear new music from Diani, LP release, courtesy of Diani Music. That record's called Live Life and Prosper. We're going to hear some from Massacre. His LP release is called Forever Rain, and maybe some more from Beanie Man's new LP. So we're going to juggle some LP releases next little minute. The Dancehall Reggae Show. 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